I pulled up, all dressed in a mask and gloves, but it's not a sex thing. Well, I guess it's a bit of a sex thing. On Pornhub, pandemic is trending. This really isn't normal. Feeling pretty mortal. Thought all my feelings, problems were awful. Now I'm nearly total, thinking about them. Drowning the worry, I really need a snorkel. I'ma still stay home though.

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1: Little off 9 Stewart Highway outbound at Arnhem Highway in Humpty Doo, also Lambrick Avenue at Farrah Boulevard in Zaccoli and Bristonia Avenue at Temple Terrace in Palmerston. Bit of movement Stewart Highway at Devaney Road in Holtz, also Tiger Brennan Drive at Woolner Road in the Darwin at CBD, McMinn at Kavanagh and Mitchell Streets. Thinking of a Bali getaway? Think Flight Centre. 7 nights, 4 staff and just $275 per person. This deal won't last. Book now at Flight Centre. 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
2: Checking the tides first. Your next low tide that's coming up at 11 o'clock this morning. That'll be 2.7 metres. Your next high tide will be at 4:40 this afternoon. That'll be 6.5 metres. The weather forecast for today is mostly sunny. Isn't it nice? Tops of 32 in the city, tops of 33 in the rural area, and tops of 32 in Katherine.
0: 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Hot 100. Oh, come on.

0: like it. No diggity, no doubt. Yeah. Black Street Productions. We out, we out, ride. We out, we out.
1: Black Street wrapping up your 20 song marathon. Good morning. You're here with Alana. Zai is still off at his shooting comp. He'll be back with you Monday though. We're doing it for Precision Marine. See the team today at 7 Devani Road on Pinelands. Let's jump straight back into the hip hop and

0: You're on Hot 100, hanging out with Alana. Happy Hip Hop and Hits Friday. Billie Eilish has received a little bit of backlash. She's recently, 2 weeks ago, she did an interview with Elle. One of the questions, it was an Ask Me Anything interview. One of the questions was, what is a hill you would die on? She said, you're not going to like me for this one. And here's what she said.
1: Eating meat is inherently wrong. And then the other thing is, two things cannot coincide. I love animals. I love all animals so much. And I eat meat. You can't do both. Sorry.
0: In my opinion, it is a little bit of a hot take. I love animals and I eat meat. I do see where she's coming from, though. And she has responded to the backlash on her Instagram stories, telling people to just watch a documentary. See if that changes their minds. See where she's coming from. I can't say I agree, but it doesn't change my idea of Billie as an artist. I can separate art from opinions. That is fine. Up next, we have some Salt and Pepper and J-Lo and Pitbull. You're on Hot.
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0: 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I was thinking, oh, maybe I could do a Euro trip. I'd love to go see, you know, like, I'd go to Ibiza, I'd go to Venice and go on the boats and stuff. 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

0: It's Hip Hop and Hits Friday on Hot 100. You're hanging out with Alana, and coming up in the next 15 minutes, we've got this track from The Weeknd and Daft Punk. I'm a star boy. Look what you got. I've recently started watching The Idol and I can't look at The Weeknd the same. We're also going back to 1991 with this one from Heavy D and The Boys. All that and more on the way after your national news and sport. You're on Hot.
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9: Hi, I'm Phoebe Humphrey. Opposition leader Angus Taylor has made his pitch to voters using his budget reply speech to try and restore the coalition's standing. He's pledged to cut migration numbers, repeal Labor's changes to negative gearing and capital gains tax, and promise permanent tax cuts through changes to indexation. He's told Nine they've laid out a strong platform.
10: An agenda for a freer, fairer and better Australia, and one which hands Australians' tax back to them and guarantees that they're not going to get the tax hikes that Labor is proposing in its budget.
9: The journey home is almost over for the Aussies and Kiwi from the hantavirus cruise ship. They'll touch down at an airbase north of Perth around 11 a.m. local time. Health Minister Mark Butler telling the ABC they'll then be taken away by a specialist team who'll supervise their quarantine period.
11: Expert staff that we've deployed from Darwin's Critical Care and Trauma Response Centre who are there ready to take them and they'll be there for at least 3 weeks.
9: Investigations continue into a deadly bus rollover in North Queensland. One person has died and 19 have been injured after yesterday's crash on the Bruce Highway between Townsville and Bowen. Dozens of foreign tourists were on board the Flixbus. The company says it's deeply saddened by the news. And consumer groups say switching to E10 could be a good way to save some money, but only if your car is compatible. Compare the Market says drivers could save $640 a year by moving from 98 to E10. However, that's not an option for high performance and most European cars. In sport, the Swans host an undermanned Collingwood lineup in tonight's clash at the SCG. The Pies will be without Premiership stars Darcy Cameron, Pat Lipinski and skipper Darcy Moore, while the Suns welcome back Brownlow medalist Matt Rowell in their clash against the Power in Darwin. Last night, Geelong made it 3 wins in a row, thumping Brisbane by 41 points at the Gabba. And New South Wales has claimed the Women's Origin Series for a second straight year with a thrilling 4-point win over Queensland. Tonight, the Bulldogs face the Sharks, also at Suncorp Stadium. That's the latest news sport.
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0: Checking the tides first. We're just on your low tide right now. It is 2.7 metres. Your next high tide will be at 4:40 this afternoon. That'll be 6.5 metres. The weather forecast for today is looking to be beautiful and sunny across the board. Tops of 32 in the city, tops of 33 in the rural area, and tops of 32 in Katherine.
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Mariah Carey with It's Like That, going back to 2005 on Hot 100. Happy Hip Hop and Hits Friday. Happy Bass in the Grass Eve. I'm so excited. 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Let's keep the Hip Hop and Hits rolling. One of my favorites. I got to meet him it was a while ago. It was like 4 years ago. He's very, very tall. Lovely bloke. This is Young Gravy with Betty. Get Money. You're in Hot.

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2: 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We regulate any stealing of his property. 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Earn your keep.
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0: You're on Hot 100 hanging out with Alana. Happy Hip Hop and Hits Friday. If I'm being honest, I've never actually followed along with the Eurovision Song Contest, nor am I a big fan of Delta Goodrum. However, I woke up this morning and a wave of patriotism rushed over me.
1: Joining them in the grand final will be Australia!
0: That's right, Delta Goodrum has made the grand final for the Eurovision Song Contest with her song Eclipse. And it was a beautiful performance. She sounded incredible. She looked incredible. She played piano for a little bit and then she got on top of the piano and there was a platform that levitated her above, like in the air. It was incredible. I was thinking about this and I thought the reason why I never really got into Eurovision was because we never made it that far, Australia. Never did it. I was so wrong. We have been in the grand final. This is the fifth time in the last 11 years. Some of the grand finalists include Guy Sebastian, Dami M, who finished in second place in 2016, Kate Miller-Heidke, and Voyager was the last time we were in the grand final in 2023. The grand final will be streamed about 4:30 a.m. Sunday, Darwin time. If you're feeling a little bit interested, maybe a little bit patriotic, I definitely recommend tuning in. I don't know what Delta's going to whip out next. Stick around, more hip hop and hits on the way, some Eminem and some Rihanna. You're on Hot.
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0: 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You never know what you're going to get. Another hour of the Top End's best music, starting now.

Let's do things you always wanted. Have some fun and live your life. Help me waste a day and find a place that we can face to face. Let me show you around my hood. 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

0: Happy Hip Hop and Hits Friday. You're hanging out with Alana on Hot 100, and we've got a little bit of TV show and movie news. I don't know if this is shocking or not, considering how the franchise is. We are supposedly getting 4 Fast and Furious TV shows that are apparently, allegedly in production, with Vin Diesel set to be the executive producer. Apparently, we've also got Hocus Pocus 3 that's in development, with Bette Midler, Sarah Jessica Parker, and Kathy Naimi reprising their roles in the movie. And finally, we are looking to get a new Planet of the Apes movie. This is going to be a new story, though. It's not following on from the Kingdom of the Planet of the Apes. So, very exciting. Some things to look forward to in the next couple years. More Hip Hop and Hits on the way next. Some Teo Cruz and Ludacris. You're on Hot.
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0: Tip-Up and Hits Friday on Hot 100. You're hanging out with Alana. Coming up in the next 15 minutes, we've got this track from Kanye West and Lupe Fiasco. Testify, come up in the spot looking extra fly. For the day I die, I'ma test. This is one of those songs that I haven't heard in years, and then I heard it once, and now I hear it so frequently. We've also got Doja Cat and Tyga coming up. All that and more on the way after your national news and sport update. You're on Hot.
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12: Hey, it's Gareth here from iHeart's Your News Now podcast with your latest headlines. Opposition leader Angus Taylor has sold lower migration numbers and repealing Labor's tax changes in his budget reply. Aussies returning from the hantavirus cruise ship are heading into quarantine in Perth. Investigations continue into a deadly bus rollover in North Queensland. And Delta is through to Sunday's Eurovision final. 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
13: In sport, round 10 of the AFL continues tonight with a Friday doubleheader. The Swans hosting the Magpies before the Suns face Port in Darwin. To NRL, Magic Round is officially underway with the Bulldogs facing the Sharks at Suncorp Stadium. Last night, New South Wales claimed the Women's Origin Series. And an Aussie has a share of the lead after day one of the US PGA Championship. Minwoo Lee says a mental shift helped him finish his first round on 3-under.
14: And I think just a little bit of a mindset change, you know, go out there and be aggressive.
13: That's the latest news and sport.
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0: Checking the tides first, your next high tide, that'll be at 4:40 this afternoon at 6.5 metres, and your last low tide of the day will be at 11:30 tonight at 1.2 metres. In Darwin, the rural area, and Catherine, it is going to be beautiful and sunny all day. Tops of 32 in the city, tops of 33 in the rural area, and tops of 32 in Catherine.
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Tiger. Tiger and Doja Cat with Freaky Deaky on Hot 100. It's Hip Hop and Hits Friday. Good afternoon. You're hanging out with Alana. I will be back with you Monday. Let's keep the music rolling, though. This next artist, his birth name is Robert Matthew Van Winkle. He was born in Dallas, raised in Miami, and he was the first solo white rapper to achieve commercial success with this song. Sing along. I know you know the words. This is Vanilla Ice with Ice Ice Baby. You're on Hot.

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0: 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More hip hop and hits on the way next. We've got some Macklemore on the way. You're on Hot.
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It's Hip Hop and Hits Friday on Hot 100. You're hanging out with Alana Filling and Fazai. We're doing it for Precision Marine. See the team on Devaney Road in Pinelands. I usually do this segment on my Sunday show. You can catch me every Sunday from 9 a.m. to 1 p.m. However, because I'm filling in Fazai, I thought I would just chuck it in here. I like to go and have a look at some of the new music that got released today. To kick us off, we got a new single from Spacey Jane. This track is called I Never See Her. It is their brand new single released today. Their last single was released in March. There's been no official announcement of a new album, but I have a feeling it's coming up. Next up, we also got some new music from Bag Raiders. If you're listening and you're like, oh, Bag Raiders sounds familiar, you probably know them from their massive 2010 track Shooting Stars. Since their last album was released in 2019, since then they've dropped heaps of singles, so we could be on the lookout for a new EP. I'm not too sure. It is really hard to top Shooting Stars though. It's an absolute classic. Finally, this one shocked me. We got a brand new album from Shaggy.

0: This track is called Lottery. It features Jeremiah. The new album released today, it is also called Lottery. It is his first album since 2022. Shaggy has officially come out of the shadows with some new music. Speaking of hip-hop and hits, it's on the way next. You're on Hot.
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0: You're on Hot 100 hanging out with Alana. Happy Hip Hop and Hits Friday. That's me done. I'm going to jump out of the studio. It is Bass in the Grass Eve. I cannot stop thinking about it. I can't stop talking about it. Jackie has you for the rest of the afternoon. Will and Woody have you for your drive home from 5. And if you want to catch me over the weekend, you can tune in from 9 a.m. on Sunday. I do a Sunday show every week. So if you can't get enough of me, tune in there. Well, Sam and Ed will be back for your breakfast from 5:30 on Monday, and Zai will also be back on Monday. Until then, thanks for hanging out with me. Have a great weekend. I'll talk to you very soon. You're on Hot.
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14: Hi, it's Harrison Preeb. Angus Taylor is continuing to sell the Coalition's budget reply, claiming it provides optimism for Australia's future. The opposition leader delivering his speech last night, pledging to cut migration figures and to repeal Labor's changes to negative gearing and capital gains tax. He says it's about giving Aussies a fair go.
15: We need an Australia where the government puts Australians first. They are declaring war on aspiration in this country.
14: New research out of University of Sydney warns warns that homelessness in the country could quadruple within a decade. The study finding rising insurance, housing and construction costs linked to extreme weather could push more Aussies into housing stress. Six passengers from the Hunter virus-stricken cruise ship are finally heading to Perth. They'll arrive shortly to be tested on arrival before they're taken to quarantine facility where they'll isolate for another 3 weeks. The US president claims his Chinese counterpart has committed to withholding military equipment from Iran. Donald Trump says Xi Jinping also agrees Tehran must not obtain a nuclear weapon and wants the Strait of Hormuz open. And Delta Goodrum says the job isn't done yet after storming into the Eurovision Grand Final. She's now one of the favourites to take the crown on Sunday after her stunning performance in this morning's semi. Delta says she's thrilled to make it through.
16: It's a nice feeling, you know. We've still got a mission to go. So, but I'm so happy that tonight felt great in the room.
14: In sport, the Power and Suns to light up the top end tonight. Port coach Josh Carr says they're prepared for a steamy battle in Darwin.
17: Obviously for the boys to be here and be a part of it and to get an understanding of what it feels like. Lots of mistakes, it's slippery, it's uncomfortable, but it's the same for everyone.
14: AFL ladder leader Sydney face a depleted Collingwood at the SCG. New South Wales has its sights on a women's origin clean sweep, defeating Queensland 14-10 in Game 2 at Suncorp. While NRL Magic Round kicks off tonight, the Sharks tackle the Dogs and it's the Dolphins versus Souths.
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19: Our next high tide of 6.5 metres will be at 4:40 p.m. followed by our next low tide of 1.2 metres at 11:30. The rest of today is set to be quite clear across the top end. It's a beautiful afternoon here in Darwin at the moment. It's going to be sunny over the weekend as well, with tops of 32 and 33 in Darwin over Saturday and Sunday. 34 across the board in the rural area and 34 in Katherine.
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You're on Hot 100. Hanging out with Jackie this afternoon. It's Hip Hop and Hits Friday, my favourite day of the week. We are proudly sponsored by Darwin Mazda. Now, we've got a busy Friday ahead of us. We're just over 24 hours away from Base in the Grass, which is so, so, so exciting. We're going to catch up with another one of our territory comp winners, a.k.a. DJ Demos. He's going to jump on the show later on and give us a bit of a teaser with one of his mixes for what we can expect for his set tomorrow. We're also going to catch up with Palliative Care Australia and also, I guess, talk a little bit more about what's happening throughout the dry season as well. I've got tickets to give away for Base in the Grass, plus a family pass to give away for the Gold Coast Suns and Port Adelaide match, which is taking place this afternoon. So it's going to be a big Friday afternoon. Let's rip in. I caught it bad.

0: Janet Jackson on Hot 100. Now, coming up after the break, we've got plenty of hip-hop and hits on the way, bit of tag team, some Justin Bieber, and this one from Estelle. It's called American Boy. You've probably heard it before.
1: Take me on a trip I'd like to go someday. Take me to New York, I'd love to see LA.
0: Now, American Boy by Estelle was inspired by Estelle's previous relationship with an American boy. There you go, makes sense. Estelle mentioned that she met him during the first album sessions and was excited about American Boys, so she made a song about it. Hey, that one's coming up here on Hot 100 very soon.
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0: 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It is hot around the world and 15K thanks to Fusion Fireworks. Now, I put up a video today of me traveling across the globe. I think I pop up in the Caribbean, I'm in Japan, I'm in Brazil, then I'm in Egypt. Have a squiz. That could be you if you win this prize. Also, I hope you have just as much fun as I did in that video. I actually found a dog somewhere in the Caribbean. So yeah, that could be you. All you have to do is enter via our website to make sure you have a chance at scoring this ultimate giveaway.
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10: 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Opposition leader Angus Taylor has sold lower migration numbers and repealing Labor's tax changes in his budget reply. Aussies returning from the hantavirus cruise ship are heading into quarantine in Perth. Investigations continue into a deadly bus rollover in North Queensland. And Delta is through to Sunday's Eurovision final. 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
11: Carlton's caretaker coach declaring himself out of the running for the full-time job left open by Michael Voss. Josh Fraser stated he would one day like to coach his own team, but the former Collingwood and Gold Coast player doesn't think he's ready just yet. Round 10 of the AFL continues with a double-header, the Suns and Port to clash in the top end. The Swans take on the Pies at the SCG. The Sharks and Bulldogs kick off NRL Magic Round at Suncorp, with the Dolphins facing Souths in the late match. And Sam Kerr confirming this morning she's leaving Chelsea.
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You're on Hot 100. It is Hip Hop and Hits Friday. Now, Bass in the Grass is going down tomorrow afternoon with gates opening at 2 p.m. And I don't know about you, but I couldn't be more excited. Now, if you're wondering how you're going to get to and from Bass, as always, there will be no parking within or near the event. A large stretch of Gilruth Avenue will also be closed off as well. So please keep that in mind. Every year that I've pulled up, it's always been so busy and rightfully so. So just make sure that you've got that sorted before you head in to town. Now, Bass in the Grass is a 15-minute stroll from the CBD. You're all probably incredibly excited, so it could even be a 10-minute stroll, maybe a 30, depending on how your morning's been. Now, if walking isn't your style, that's okay. You can grab a taxi or Uber. I've got plenty of those, and I personally think they're incredibly efficient up here. There will also be a dedicated drop-off / collection zone. Just visit the website, which is bassinthegrass.com.au for more information. You can also catch the free bus using the Urban Network. Now, if you're wondering how in the world you're going to get home, well, after Bass, there are free buses to get you into the city, to Casuarina, Palmerston or rural. Just jump online and suss out their maps. Duffy and I actually got a bus into town last year after Bass, and it was fun. That was an experience in itself. It was unreal. But yeah, there are also dedicated accessibility parking bays as well, so keep that in mind. That's near the festival entrance. See the website for more information. Make sure you save, screenshot, or download all that info via their social media. And if you haven't got their tickets yet, do yourself a favour, grab some. Tomorrow's going to be absolutely massive. Hey, right now I've got a bit of Nicki Minaj. I was going to say a super freaky girl. She is a super freaky girl.

You're on Hot 100. Now, I wanted to give you a bit of a PSA from our lovely Alana from Black Betty and Reception. She's brought up some information regarding a serious traffic incident that has gone down on the corner of Trower Road, and Alloa Crescent. Police are on the scene. There is traffic diversion in place, so please be careful. It's near the Alloa Primary School and also Casuarina Senior College, so keep that in mind. I know it's school pickup time very soon. If you or anyone that you love are unsafe or need assistance, please call 000 immediately. And if you ever have any traffic incident reports that you'd like us to share, please give us a bell, 8941 1001. We want you to all be safe. Hey, you're on Hot.

0: You're on Hot 100, hanging out with Jackie this afternoon. Now, I've got some more hip-hop and hits on the way. Coming up after the break, one of my favourite Missy Elliott songs of all time, Pass That Dutch. Oh, it's such a banger. I've also got a bit of Kendrick Lamar on the way, some Next as well, plus this one from Baker Boy and Bernard Fanning. And I just want to wish you well. I just want to wish you well. Wait, that's just Bernard. Anyways, Baker Boy comes in pretty soon. I had the pleasure of seeing him at Mayberry a couple of weeks ago. It was unreal. If you ever have the chance to go see Baker Boy, put that on your to-do list. He's such a great performer. NT, born and bred lad as well. There he is. Hey, that one's coming up here on Hot 100 very soon.
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10: G'day there, watch out for works on Tiger Brendan Drive just south of Wishart Road, also on Roystonia Avenue between Terry Drive and Lambrick Avenue, and on Linko Road it remains closed between Palmerston Hospital and the end of the road. 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

0: 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Now, Sam and Ant's showdown is all thanks to Jape Homemaker Village and the lovely crew at Domino's. 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Now, those teams will then face off in a friendly showdown match, and we'll just have to wait and see what happens from there. 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Now, his vibes are unreal. The energy is chaotic in the best way, and the post-training morale boost would be undefeated. But yes, we'll have to wait and see. Your coach could be Sam or Ant. 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

0: You're on Hot 100, hanging out with Jackie this afternoon. Now, as we know, Bass in the Grass is going down tomorrow afternoon down at Mindle Beach, and I couldn't be more excited. Got Duffy in the studio. She's doing some dance moves on the floor right now. Very distracting. You keen, Duffy?
1: I'm so keen!
0: Yeah, the Hot 100 team is super keen. Now, the boys are actually down at Mindle Beach. They're a part of, I guess, the media release crew. Have a listen to this.
2: Okay, we're here with Kobe D. Now, we're asking all the artists to help everyone here how they can house party correctly. Mm-hmm. So what is your non-negotiable house party rule?
3: No fighting. It's number one. I think as soon as there's a fight, the whole party goes to shit. So number one for me is always no fighting.
2: Couldn't agree more. I've seen fights at weddings. Can you believe that?
3: Yeah, I actually can believe that.
2: So you're in charge of the music, the crowd's pumping, you got to play a house party song that's going to absolutely get everyone going. What's your number one house party song?
3: Look, where I'm from, when Neon Moon comes on, I don't know if you've heard Neon Moon, when the sun goes down on my side of the earth. So when that comes on, that's like everyone singing. Like I did my first dance at my wedding to that song, and it's where I'm from back in Sydney. Oh, not even just Sydney, around New South Wales, even Queensland. When that song comes on, everybody sings it. So that would definitely, no matter what party I'm at, if I play that, I know it's going to be, massive. Yeah.
4: Perfect, brother. Thank you so much.
0: Good answer, mate. Now, get your tickets online or give me a bell after the break. I'm going to be giving away my last double pass to Bass in the Grass. This is Hot Property, and you're only allowed to get it if you tell me your favourite Bass in the Grass memory and if you can come into the radio station before 5 p.m. Hey, you're on Hot.
5: 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If you win, it's the bragging rights for you. However, if you lose, it'll be entirely their fault. It's Sam and Ant's showdown on Hot 100, thanks to Jape Homemaker Village and Domino's Pizza.
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1: Hey, it's Gareth here from iHeart's Your News Now podcast with your latest headlines. Opposition leader Angus Taylor has sold lower migration numbers and repealing Labor's tax changes in his budget reply. Aussies returning from the hantavirus cruise ship are heading into quarantine in Perth. Investigations continue into a deadly bus rollover in North Queensland. And Delta is through to Sunday's Eurovision final. 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
19: A big test for a depleted Collingwood against AFL ladder leaders Sydney tonight at the SCG. The Pies without Darcy Cameron, Darcy Moore and Pat Lipinski. Scott Pendlebury is being managed ahead of his game's record. The Suns to face Port Adelaide in tonight's other clash in Darwin. In Canterbury, skipper Stephen Crichton notching his milestone 150th against the Sharks to kick off NRL Magic Round at Suncorp. The Dolphins tackle the Rabbitohs in the late match.
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20: Looking good out there this afternoon. No accidents or breakdowns. Busy though, McMinn Street of the city, the Stuart Highway at Woolner and Berrima. Otherwise, you'll find Roadworks Trail Road, Pera Drive, the Stuart Highway, Billeroy Road as well. 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
1: Our next high tide of 6.5 metres will be at 4:40 p.m. followed by our next low tide of 1.2 metres at 11:30 later this evening. We've got clear skies on the way here in Darwin. It is, however, slightly overcast at the moment. Tomorrow's going to be sunny. Same with Sunday with tops of 33 and 32 in Darwin over the weekend, 34 across the board in the rural area, and 34 in Katherine. 100.

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years tomorrow. Oh, I'm so keen. Especially, listening to that kind of music. Now, we are giving away one last double pass to Bass in the Grass. You've got to call me on 8941 1001 and tell me your favourite Bass in the Grass memory. You also have to be able to come into town, come to the studio before 5 o'clock to pick it up. If you're calling through right now, I can see the phones popping off and you can't come before five. I'm so sorry. They won't be able to be yours. But if you would like to see some amazing artists like Ballpark Music. Please don't move to Melbourne. Please don't leave me standing in the hot, hot sun. And a stacked lineup of incredible artists tomorrow at Mindle Beach. Give me a bell right now, 8941 1001, and those tickets could be yours.

0: You're on Hot 100, driving home with Jackie today. Now, we're giving away Bass in the Grass tickets. I want to know your favourite Bass in the Grass memory. Maybe you ended up with a Brace post-Bass. We've got Lene, I believe, on the line. Let's see how she's going. Hello.
1: Hello.
0: How are you?
1: Good. How are you?
0: I'm good. Are you keen to go to Bass in the Grass tomorrow?
1: I am keen, and I have no story because I've never been.
0: Oh, I don't know if you can go then, mate.
1: Oh.
0: No, I'm kidding. Sorry. I'm kidding. I wouldn't be that cruel. I'm like, well, you're going to have to go tomorrow, then you can call back on Monday.
1: Oh, it sounds good.
0: No, I'm going to give you our last double pass. Congratulations.
1: Yes, thank
0: Yay.
1: You so much.
0: That's okay. Who are you keen to see tomorrow?
1: Anyone and everyone.
0: Oh.
1: Get me out there.
0: That's the spirit.
1: Children.
0: Do you have an outfit? Do you have anything you can wear?
1: I can come up with something. I'm really good with crafting.
0: Okay. I like your style. Yeah, I'm going to be hitting up some op shops tomorrow, I think. Yay. Yeah, all right, Lene. Well, congratulations.
1: Good.
0: I'll send over some more info, but you will have to come in before 5. Is that okay?
1: Yes. Thank
0: yes.
1: you.
0: All right. Brilliant. See you tomorrow.
1: Bye.
0: Bye. Jump online, buy those Bass in the Grass tickets now at bassinthegrass.com.au. What are you doing tomorrow, Arvo? Hopefully I'm seeing you on the dance floor, getting down, getting freaky, having a great time.
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0: You're on Hot 100, hanging out with Jackie this afternoon. Now, bit of news regarding old mate Drake. I don't know if you're familiar with him. You probably are. He's famous for so much different music that he's produced over the years. I'm trying to find one of my favorite songs of his, but we literally have like hundreds of his songs. Anyways, I think it's Hotline Bling, which sounds a little bit like this. Give me one second. Bear with me. I'm doing a great job at my job right now. Here it is.
1: I know when that Hotline Bling can only mean one thing. I know when that hotline bling.
0: Now, old mate's done something absolutely insane today. It is beyond a monumental event. It's also left fans in awe. The rapper has announced the release of not one album, not two albums, but three albums simultaneously during his live stream today. The albums are called Habibiti, I think, Maid of Honor, and the highly anticipated Iceman. Now, this unprecedented move was a response to the ongoing feud between him and Kendrick Lamar and the subsequent diss track Not Like Us. Now, the announcement was made during the final of the Iceman Episode 4 live stream, where Drake revealed the titles and message of the albums. So good on him. I guess if you're a Drake fan, today is going to be massive for you. You've got lots of homework. You have not one album to listen to, but three. I can't get over that. Hey, here's three albums, not just one. Anyways, I'm not going to play any of them on the radio as they are all quite naughty and we're not allowed to. So you'll have to go and do some further investigating for yourself. 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

0: You're on Hot 100, hanging out with Jackie this afternoon. Now, I am so keen for the weekend. It's going to be an absolute hoot. Like, seriously, if you're not going to base in the grass, what in the world are you doing? Coming up after, well, I mean, I'm sure there's plenty of other things that you could do, but I really want you to come. So make sure you come tomorrow to base in the grass. Now, coming up after the break, we're going to talk about another video that's popped up on Hot 100. This job's great. We tend to put ourselves online doing silly, wonderful things all the time, and we're meant to not care what people think. But this one I think you might like. It's fun. It's, I guess, me traveling around the world in order to tell you a little bit more about our massive promotion that we're doing at the moment. But we'll talk about that after the break. We're also going to have a recap of Flatmate Fridays. Plus, we're going to catch up with one of our own, Dante, aka DJ DeMoss. He is playing at Base in the Grass tomorrow, one of the Territory Artists Comp winners. And we are so, so, so, so proud of you, mate. We also have one of his mixes as well. A little bit of a teaser in regards to what we can expect from his set, which is happening tomorrow at the Basement Stage at around about 5:35. Okay, stick around. We've got plenty more to come.
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5: Afternoon, it's Harrison Preeb. The Home Affairs Minister is prepared for a legal challenge following a decision to declare neo-Nazis a prohibited hate group. From midnight, anyone who joins, recruits or funds the organisation could face up to 15 years in jail. The group repeatedly rebranding, currently known as White Australia, Tony Burke says their ideology has no place here.
12: You have to, in this particular portfolio, work on the basis that it's always likely there'll be a legal challenge. We're confident of our legal position, otherwise we wouldn't have done.
5: Meanwhile, the opposition insists Australia can afford its proposed tax reforms that would tie bracket creep with the rate of inflation. Deputy Liberal leader Jane Hume says that means more Aussies would keep more of their own money. However, she's failed to tell Seven how they'd pay for it.
13: What's the alternative? The alternative is that each and every year Australians get a little bit poorer because inflation and then wage rises get eaten up by taxes every time you move into a higher and higher tax bracket.
5: Victoria is officially getting a bronze statue of Dan Andrews, funded by the taxpayers. The controversial life-size tribute signed off by the state government at a cost of $134,000. The former Premier qualifying for the statue when he served his 3,000th day as state leader. And seven students have been treated. The former Premier qualifying for the statue when he served his 3,000th day as state leader. And seven students have been treated over a suspected MDMA overdose on the New South Wales Central Coast.

0: Magic round clash at Suncorp. A win would move the Finns into the top eight. Coach Christian Wolf says they need to match an energised Bunnies.
1: Yeah, they play to their strengths. They play a very disciplined style of footy and they don't make many errors and, you know, certainly don't beat themselves. So yeah, we've got to make sure that we've got a similar sort of mindset.
0: The Sharks beat the Bulldogs in the earlier match.
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3: 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Roadworks Trail Road, Para Drive, the Stuart Highway at Villeroy Road. 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
5: Our next high tide of 6.5 metres will be at 4:40 p.m. in about half an hour's time, followed by our next low tide of 1.2 metres at 11:30 p.m. The rest of today is set to be clear. It is a beautiful afternoon here in Darwin at the moment. It's going to be sunny over the weekend as well. Yes, just how I like it, with tops of 33 and 32 in Darwin over the weekend, 34 in the rural area and 34 in Katherine.
2: 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Take on the toughest terrain in the top of the range Mazda BT50 SP. Now from 68,990 drive away.
6: But I don't understand why. See, it's burning me to hold on to this. I know this is something I gotta do, but that don't mean I want to. What I'm trying to say is that

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0: This afternoon, now we are giving you the chance to score yourself a trip around the world, flights for two, plus $15,000 cash, and it's all thanks to Domino's Pizza. I have loved seeing all your entries thus far. I think it's awesome. I mean, what would you do with that amount of money and those flights? The opportunities are pretty much endless. This is a life-changing giveaway as well, and I think travel is so important. If you are lucky enough to travel, if you have travelled the world, you would know exactly what I'm talking about. Now, I've put up a Hot 100 video of me pretending to travel around the world to give you a bit of a snippet of where I am. It's on our Facebook and Instagram. You won't miss it.
1: Look, I'm in Brazil. Now I'm in the water. Now I'm playing volleyball with sexy Brazilians. If you want to join me in the Caribbean with this Caribbean dog, and now I'm in Egypt. Jump online, head to hot100fm.com.au. What the hell? Now I'm in Japan. I'm skiing in Japan. In 100 words or less, where you would go with 15K and two return flights. Look.
0: Oh, sometimes I can't even stand myself. Seriously, every Hot 100 video that goes online, personally, I feel is just slowly decreasing my eligibility in the dating pool in Darwin. Somewhere out there is my future soulmate scrolling past a video of me yelling something unhinged, laughing too loud, or making an absolute fool of myself. Jump online, have a look at the video, and while you're at it, do your homework. Tell us where you want to go. We want to know. We want to hear from you in order for you to snag that prize. This is a life-changing opportunity. I'm talking about around the world and 15K, all thanks to Domino's.

0: You're on Hot 100, hanging out with Jackie this afternoon. Now, every Friday morning, I jump in to the studio with the Hot 100 Brekkie announcers, and we have a little bit of a powwow regarding Sam and I. We live together, we work together, we're mates. Yeah, things are, yeah, they're all good. But here's how this week went down.
1: The morning before, Bass in the Grass, Anthony, so we're doing a little bit differently. Do you want to introduce it, or?
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2: Fezmate Fridays, not Flatmate Fridays. You didn't hear that. You heard that correctly. We are joined by the amazing Jackie from Drive here, who's also Sam's housemate. Jackie, how are you going this morning?
0: I'm good, fellas. How are you?
1: Really good, Jackie. Thank you.
2: Hey, we're so excited because, yes, you guys are flatmates, but tomorrow we're all going to be Fezmates. No,
0: yeah!
2: We're not going to be wearing the popular Turkish hat on our heads, the Fez. We are going to Bass in the Grass Festival, and I'm so excited to go to the festival for the first time with all three of us together.
0: This is our friendship leveling up. Like, yeah. We haven't shared a festival together. I'm really excited.
1: It's exciting. I'm very excited. Anthony.
2: Yeah.
1: I feel like...
2: I know what you're going to say. I'm the festival king.
0: No.
2: Yes.
0: So wow.
1: I just wanted to say... Quite passionate
0: Jackie,
1: about that.
0: You've got ongoing beef here.
1: Quite yeah. passionate about that.
0: Jackie. Anne reckons he parties harder than me, but I'm a bit older than you, mate.
2: Hey, I don't know, Jackie, to be
1: guys,
2: fair.
1: I'm a little bit of a smoky here. I could be.
2: No, Jackie, I don't reckon I party harder. I know I party harder. And I also party... very efficiently. I think everyone who's partied with me will say that, which is why I am the sort of the festival king out of the three.
1: Okay, Anthony, top three rules to enjoy Bass in the Grass, Fez King.
2: Number one, we're not going deep in the mosh, okay? We're not 16 anymore.
1: That's not true. I'm going pretty deep.
2: Yeah, okay, sure. We're standing up the back middle is the best spot for a festival, hands down.
0: I agree with Ant. It's the best place to enjoy your friend's company rather than being like rubbed up by some complete strangers. Not that there's anything wrong with that.
1: Yeah. Let's not totally rule that out.
2: Keep speaking like that. You might be my festival queen.
1: Okay. Number two.
2: Number two. We got to dress up in some way. All right, T-shirt and shorts won't cut it.
0: Yeah.
2: We're at a festival. Let's get festive. Let's, like, explore ourselves. Do we go for a matching theme? I don't know. I'm kind of springboarding this in real time. What are we thinking?
0: What would our matching theme be?
1: I think we go cowboy, cowgirl.
2: Oh. Yeah.
0: But we're doing that next weekend for the Noonie.
1: I think we test run it at the festival.
0: Okay, like a festy, like a space cowboy.
2: Festy testy.
0: Cowgirl?
1: Yeah, okay, space cowboy.
2: I think,
1: cowboy.
2: Yeah, the different cowboy of different... cowboy and cowgirls.
0: What about like a tropo cow?
2: Yes.
1: Tropo cowgirl.
2: Okay. Cowboy and cowgirl variations theme is cemented.
1: Number three, take us home.
2: And the final rule to make sure that we're all partying at Bass in the Grass to our heart's content, when we are ordering drinks, we're buying in bulk. I don't want any single drink orders, so we have to keep going back. You're buying in bulk. And I'll say it right now, I'm very good at guarding a mosh space, so I'm going to designate the drink buying to you two.
0: Of course you would, Sam, Jackie.
1: Not a chance at all.
2: Guys,
1: I tell you what, me and Jackie, we can be a part of a shout. And you can be a shout, and then we'll guard the mosh space and you go get your own.
2: I'm the mosh pit minder. I'm the best at minding the mosh pit.
1: No, you can't be the fezzy freakazoid or whatever you said.
2: It's the festival king to you,
1: sorry,
2: there. That's punishable by a drink.
0: I reckon they're all out. I'm going to show them who the festival queen is tomorrow. Jump a line, grab your tickets to Bass in the Grass. It's going to be an absolute hoot. Hey, you're on Hot.
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0: Hot 100, you're driving home with Jackie today. Now, we have DJ DeMoss on the line, my friend, my colleague, one of my favourite DJs in the top end. How are you going?
19: I'm going really good, Jackie. How are you?
0: I'm good. In just over 24 hours, you're going to be taking the stage at Bass in the Grass. Firstly, congratulations. How are you feeling about it all?
19: I'm feeling pretty good, a bit excited and a little bit nervous, which is surprising. But all in all, feeling pretty good about it.
0: Oh, it's like a really, really, really incredible opportunity, you know. So I think feeling nervous is quite normal. Dante, you've got prime time tomorrow, mate.
19: Yes, I've got a very good time tomorrow. I'm at 5:35 at the Basin.
0: Okay, cool. And what are you going to bring? What are you going to bring for your set for Bass in the Grass?
19: I'm going to bring a bit of tech house, and that's really it.
0: Okay. Have you been practicing? Do you have like a set planned, or are you just going to wing it based on the crowd?
19: I've got a set planned.
0: Yes.
19: And then if it doesn't go well, I'll switch it up.
0: You'll switch it up. Now, yep. How long are you going to be gracing us with your presence for?
19: 30 minutes I'll be gracing your presence with.
0: Oh, thanks, mate. Now, if we, I guess...
19: You're welcome.
0: Yeah, thank you so much. We do need to be there at 5:35 tomorrow. Dante, many people know you as the Swear Bear and our talented DJ here at Hot 100, but you're 16 years of age. Like, this is a pretty unreal opportunity. What's the biggest crowd you performed in front of before?
19: Youth Shack Sandbar with about almost full. Yeah, almost a full house.
0: Okay, so how much is a full house? A couple of thousand? Maybe, doesn't
19: about
0: matter.
19: 300 people.
0: Oh, 300. Oh, at Sandbar?
19: No, after party.
0: Oh, okay. We don't need to get into the nitty gritty of it. Anyways, do you get nervous in front of big crowds?
19: No, not really.
0: Okay, that's good. That's good, mate. That's a good, good thing to have. Now, if there's anyone that you're proud of to be on the lineup with tomorrow, who is it and why in terms of the artists that are playing tomorrow?
19: I'd have to say Galantis and A-Boy, but me and A-Boy are on the same stage.
0: Aye, now you can say that. You can tell everyone that. That's really cool. Now, you're a bit of a self-proclaimed party animal. I've never seen it actually happen, but you talk as if you know what you're doing. Do you have any tips for our listeners tomorrow in terms of partying safely?
19: Don't go too hard.
0: Yeah, okay. Don't go too hard, too soon maybe?
19: Yeah, I'll say that, yeah.
0: Okay, groovy, mate. Some solid advice. I hope you follow that advice too. Now, Dante, thank you so much for your time. We are so proud of you. Everyone here at Hot 100 will be there tearing it up, having a boogie on the dance floor. You're absolutely going to kill it.
19: Thank you, Jackie, and I hope I do.
0: Okay, I'm sure you will. Now, we've got one of Dante's mixes here, a little bit of a tease in regards to what we can expect

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0: The NT has had some pretty big sports names. Cyril Rioli, Nova Peris, and Cadell Evans, just to name a few. 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Sam and Ant's showdown will have them coaching your team to the big game. 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However, if you lose, it'll be entirely their fault. It's Sam and Ant's showdown on Hot 100. Thanks to Jape Homemaker Village and Domino's Pizza.
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21: I'm Harrison Preeve. As of midnight, it'll be illegal to be a member of the White Australia Group in the wake of a prohibited hate group declaration. The federal government making the declaration, satisfied it meets the lowered threshold introduced in the wake of the Bondi terror attack. Minister for Home Affairs Tony Burke says it also means the group cannot meet or organise rallies.
22: It sends a clear message to people who believe in racial supremacy that their views have no place in modern Australia.
21: A Jewish security agency raised concerns about accused Bondi Beach gunman Naveed Akram in 2019. The group had raised concerns about a street preaching group identifying Akram among its members. Five Aussies and a Kiwi are spending the next 3 weeks in a quarantine facility in Perth, the group landing after being evacuated from a Hunter virus-infected cruise ship overseas. Meanwhile, a diphtheria outbreak in the NT is the first in the region in more than 26 years. One person has died, the first in almost a decade, with the number of reported cases rising to 100. Commonwealth health authorities are on the way to give booster shots to teenagers and adults, with children routinely vaccinated. And Coles could pay a hefty price for its deceptive pricing practices. The supermarket giant faces a fine in the tens of millions following yesterday's federal court ruling over its misleading down promotional discounts. Greg Mackey from Jared Maloof and Partners telling Seven any class action payout could be astronomical.
23: I haven't found one anywhere in the world, certainly not in Australia. Millions of consumers, tens of thousands, maybe hundreds of thousands of transactions, that adds up to a lot of money.
21: Sydney chasing a seventh straight win against Collingwood in tonight's AFL encounter at the SCG. In the top end, it's the Suns versus the Power. The Sharks and Bulldogs kick off NRL Magic Round at Suncorp Stadium. The Dolphins to meet the Rabbitohs in the late match. And Adelaide United takes on Auckland in tonight's A-League semi-final.
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0: Friday for you. But Woods, before we do anything more in this show, we've got a score to settle. We've got a score to settle.
1: There's a war. There are a couple of shows that are warring right now on the KISS network.
0: And not in a bad way. There's been some warring shows in recent times on this network, and that's,
1: you know very good point,
0: maybe
1: actually
0: tumbled out of control. This is all above board. A bit of playful banter.
1: Yeah.
0: I wouldn't throw the W word around. It's not a war.
1: Okay.
0: Just a bit of fun.
1: No, fair enough.
0: Smallsy, who is on before and after us, he bookends us.
1: He does.
0: That's what he does. What he does. I mean, if there was a shit sandwich, we're the shit in the sandwich and he's kind of on the outside. He's the classy professional who you guys are here in and around us. Wonderful interviews, wonderful show, great broadcaster.
1: Yeah.
0: You and I were taking a piss as we do at the same time every day next to each other.
1: Yes.
0: And we were looking at each other and we heard this over the speakers in the bathroom.
2: Boys, I can break your record. I have been nailing this since I have started. I urge you, put money on the line and bring me onto the show. I could take 10 grand out of your budget tomorrow by winning and breaking the all-time record for Can You Hear It?
1: Very confident.
0: Very confident.
1: Very confident.
0: Smallsy joins us now.
2: Hello. I'm known to make bold statements like that that I live to regret, just so you know.
1: Are you still feeling confident, Smallsy? We had you on for a little warm-up a couple of days ago.
2: Not so. It was. I saw that video. You didn't tell me in the time. I thought I had nailed it.
1: Yes.
2: Turns out, I was terribly wrong.
1: You're terribly wrong. Terribly wrong. But do you still think you can get the 16 cans in a row, and therefore take $10,000 off our show budget?
2: I'm not one to doubt myself. You just listen to me daily. Yes, I do think I could take the 10 grand off you.
1: Okay.
2: Because I have to believe in myself, because if I don't, who will?
0: I love that.
1: No one here, mate.
2: I know. And none of my team believe in me either.
1: Okay, we're going to go to a song, but we did tell you, though, you had 48 hours to come up with a bit of skin in the game. So
2: yes.
1: Do you have something to offer us? You can tell us up next.
2: After this, I'll tell you what I have to offer. I think you will agree to the terms.
0: Oh, yes. I love it.
1: Here we go.
0: Good.
1: Just got real.
0: Good work.
1: Just
0: hey.
1: Just got real.
0: Look at this. Shows getting along very, very well. One team, one dream here, guys. It's Will and Woody. Hope you're having a great drive home. Friday.

0: New Olivia Rodrigo, she can do no wrong in my eyes, Woods. Hey, right now, it is, of course, Can You Hear It time. So it's beer or soft drink based on the sound of the can opening. I know this is the time that a lot of you guys like to play. We all know the record. If you get 16 cans in a row, you get $10,000. Today is a very special edition, though, because a gauntlet has been thrown down by the
1: Will
0: mayor.
1: Will and Woody, they doing Can You Hear It?
2: I believe so, yeah.
1: Oh, I can't wait. Can you hear it? Boys, I can break your record. Can you hear it? I have been nailing this since I have started. I could take 10 grand out of your budget tomorrow by winning and breaking the all-time record for Can You Hear It?
3: It's Will and Woody's. Can you hear
0: it? The special Smallsy edition of Can You Hear It?
4: You look nervous, Smallsy.
1: It dawned on me the weight that now sits on my shoulders while Olivia Rodrigo was singing. I have realised now I have not been practicing. I have done no homework. I don't know how I will approach this if I go out on the first one. I am now realizing I've talked a big game.
4: Yes, talked a big game. And also, you have skin in the game now because you were just saying before the song, we only agreed to have you on the show and play Can You Hear It and have a crack at things.
0: Well, first of all, because you're part of the network and one team, one dream.
1: And we're two shows that get on, right?
0: We support each other here. That's always what it's all about.
4: Always welcome. Mm. But, you know, there's a lot of people who want to play Can You Hear It. They're missing out right now. So we said to you, Smallsy, if you don't get the 16, what will you offer us? Or what do we get out of this?
1: Now, I have thought long and hard about this. Earlier this week, Wednesday afternoon when we spoke, you seemed, Will, triggered is a word I would use, that Billie Eilish decided to be on my show most recently.
4: Yes!
0: Thank you. Yeah. This is showing good levels of emotional intelligence here, Smallsy. Picked up on that?
1: I could sense it. I could see it.
0: See the tears rolling down my cheeks.
1: So I have thought about this.
0: Yep.
1: I think it's only fair that if I do fail, the next Billie Eilish interview that comes into the network, I will ask her who she wants to be interviewed. I will allow you to do the Billie Eilish interview.
0: Wow.
1: The next one that comes in, it's yours.
4: Wow, okay.
1: Even if her team come to me, because you made her cry last time, I'll tell them to go to you.
4: Okay.
1: And
4: okay.
1: as a sweetener. Okay.
4: Yeah. Oh, here we go. Yes.
1: I'll also give you Keita Alexander.
4: Whoa.
0: Wow. Right. Huge.
4: All right.
0: Huge.
4: Okay.
0: I hate to say it, but I think we may have been offered Keita already. and we're looking forward to talking to her.
4: Yeah, don't make Keita the steak knife. She's a great get.
1: Take her back. Yep. I'll give you Kelly Holiday because I still want to go to America. So how does that sound? Billie Eilish and Kelly Holiday. You can get the two biggies.
4: No. We're good friends with Kelly Holiday.
0: You know that.
4: Don't you bring up Kelly Holiday.
0: Look at this. He's a real.
4: Look at you trying to get into our heads.
0: I know. I love it. All right, cool. Are we accepting the terms of the Billie Eilish interview?
4: We're shaking on Billie Eilish.
0: And that's the next time she gets offered to the network for an interview. Sure, I feel like you might know that we might not be on the network next time she comes around.
4: He's got insider information. You boys have got 8 months left. I know you're out of contract.
0: Billy has another record for another year. Crafty Smallsy. If anything, I respect you, mate. You're a player and I love it. All right,
4: I would say if we're sacked, she comes on our podcast next year.
1: I say don't put that into the universe, boys.
0: All right, here we go.
1: And because podcast, no one wants to do a podcast. I mean, they do want to do it. Sorry.
0: Yeah, no.
1: You do want to do a podcast.
0: Yeah, of course you do, mate. We're all on eggshells, aren't we? All right. Well, should we give him his first can?
4: Absolutely.
0: Let's give him his first
4: can. Absolutely.
0: All right, here we go. Can one.

0: Okay. If
1: come on, mate. We've got to do 16 of these. Let's go.
0: I'm going to say a beer.
1: Let's go to a song. That's right, mate.
2: Oh, no. Yeah, yeah. Oh, no.
1: You've spent years dragging people over songs.
2: Yeah.
1: Time to be dragged over yourself, mate. All right. Sit in the great unknown. Could it all be over up next? Smallsy's crack at $10,000. Or is he on the phone to Billy's manager already? It's Will and Woody. Hope you're having a great drive home.

0: really good players. But I would say if you get six, I'll call you a player, Smallsy. You a player.
1: 5 seconds of summer got nine.
0: Yes.
1: I believe Jason Derulo got one. He was nowhere.
2: Not surprised. Not surprised.
0: Can five?
1: Yeah, can five.
0: Can five. All right, here we go.

0: tough one there because the ting was kind of in the middle, right? Wasn't too high, wasn't too low. Beer?
1: Now, before we reveal the answer, because we're coming up...
0: You're absolutely terrible.
1: We're coming up to the five-minute mark, and, you know, we all know that's a good time to be wrapping up a spot in commercial radio. Before we reveal what the answer is for this one, because we'll probably have to go to a break now, I would like to reveal that one to Australia, that one of your producers reached out to one of our producers.
0: What happened? What do you mean, one of they reached out?
1: And she said, hey, would you mind feeding us the answers? Might be fun.
0: I don't know what you're talking about.
2: Don't play dumb.
1: Don't play dumb, Smallsy. And she's since ratted you out and said he made me do it.
0: Are you joking?
1: I'm not joking, mate. I'm not joking. No jokes here.
0: But did they feed any answers is the question. And I think the answer you'll find there is no. May I try? Did I try to cheat? Yes. Did they feed me the answers? No.
1: No.
0: Okay, so don't minimise me five cans deep, okay? Do not minimise where I've gotten to.
1: Okay, I'm not minimising where you've gotten to. Okay. But that is as far as you will get with five cans. That is, the show is over. The Coke Zero has outdone him.
2: I will drink the Coke that beat you.
0: Oh, and it's my favourite one too.
2: It tastes good, Smallsy.
1: You played well, Smallsy. You played valiantly. And as I said before, I actually don't mind that you cheated. I respect you. I like it. I like it. All's fair in love and war. You had a crack. You had to do what
0: you could. I appreciate you letting me on, boys. I give you, with grace and kindness, the next Billie Eilish interview.
1: Thank you so much, mate. She will be yours.
0: I appreciate you letting me step into the powerhouse Will and Woody show and the Can You Hear It? It's got legs, this game, boys. It's got legs.
1: Thanks, Smallsy. Thank you so much, mate. And look, as a little bit of a sweetener, as you've shown us so much faith, we'll send you... We'll give you Guy Sebastian next week on us. That's on us.
0: Oh, fantastic. That's great. Thank you.
2: No worries at all. Do you mean interview or concert tickets? Concert tickets. We'll give you some Billie Eilish movie tickets as well. We've got them as well. You know what? Have the seasoning pack as well.
0: Oh, I love it.

0: Shimmy, shim, shim, shimmy, shimmy, shimmy, yo, yo, yo, Will and Woody Friday night.
1: They may take our lives, but they'll never take your
2: all right, we pitch far too many ideas, Wilbur. We're creative beasts. And there's only so much room in the show. The producers actually decide what ideas are good enough to get into the show. And look, we think sometimes they just get it wrong. So we get 10 minutes every Friday to re-pitch a couple of ideas that we really think should have got some airtime. Now, cards on the table, Wilbur.
3: Yeah.
2: I was so excited about Smallsy playing Can You Hear It? I totally forgot this was happening. And if I'm going to be honest, a lot of my ideas were picked this week. So I in the last 30 seconds, have just come up with an idea.
3: Little flex there.
2: Yeah, it was.
0: Oh, it makes sense because I'm sitting on an absolute library.
3: I had to index my rejected ideas this week just so I could find the right one.
2: I mean, maybe I've just had a quiet week. I haven't been like a tap this week. So cards and table, I just came up with my idea, so it's a bit of a stinker, but I think it's actually pretty good.
3: Yeah, well, you're going to say it, are you?
2: Yeah, no, sure. Basically, the idea is I've got a piece of paper here and I've got some scissors.
3: Yeah.
2: Okay?
3: Yeah.
2: I'm going to chop through the paper.
3: Yeah.
2: Okay?
3: Yeah.
2: And you have to tell me to stop.
3: Yeah.
2: When I'm less than a centimetre away from the other end.
3: Yeah, right.
2: That's the idea. That's as simple as that.
3: Cool.
2: And now that I've said it out loud, I think that's brilliant.
3: All right, great. Okay, so.
2: Good radio. Bit of ASMR in there. Do you want to? No, you don't try it?
3: No. Okay, so I'm trying hard to be open-minded about that, but I think. So
2: come on, mate.
3: So this one, I don't want this to be. I have in my head an idea.
2: Yeah.
3: Of what is the grossest space in my house. And that's excluding bins and toilets.
2: Oh, okay. Yeah.
3: Excluding bins and toilets.
2: Yeah.
3: The idea was, what is the grossest, like, when I say space, like surface in your house.
2: Oh, yeah.
3: But for bins and toilets.
2: So are you saying toilet brush? So all
3: I'm probably
2: going to
3: exclude all toilet paraphernalia.
2: I mean,
3: and all bin paraphernalia as well, because clearly that's where the waste goes.
2: This isn't
3: but
2: saying
3: there
2: much.
3: Are certain parts of the house that just there's certain surfaces in the house that get rank in is everyone's
2: it,
3: house.
2: This is not saying much, but I think that is stronger than mine. Let's go with yours. I've got some thoughts.
3: You've got
2: instantly,
3: some thoughts?
2: Instantly, I've got some thoughts.
3: I know you notice these things.
2: 100%. But I don't know anything about
3: them. No, you don't know anything about
2: them.
3: Just
2: appreciate that they're dead zones.
3: They're rank.
2: They're absolute dead zones.
3: Annalise, do you have an area in your house that...
4: I always have an area in my house.
3: Which one? Which surface?
4: It would be my brother's bedroom. I like walk in there.
3: Oh, no, not the whole room. Like
2: I don't know. Have you seen that bedroom?
4: Yeah, have you seen that bed?
3: I haven't.
4: I'd say his bed then.
3: His actual bed. Oh.
4: Yeah, do you know
3: but surely
4: young
3: if you,
4: boys...
3: If you're being specific though, like surely like under... I'd like say, under his bed.
2: Be specific.
4: Like the mattress?
3: The mattress is the rankest surface in your house. Yeah, fair enough.
2: What part of the mattress? What part of it? Like where his feet are or where his head is?
4: Probably just like where he lays because he quite regularly lays in the same spot. So there's just like, and it would be the sheet, not the mattress, where he regularly lays and it just like he's quite.
3: He's sweaty.
4: He gets
3: yellowy.
4: Yeah.
3: Yeah, that's a rank surface.
2: What about the bit at the end of the electric toothbrush? You know, the stuff around.
3: That was mine.
2: Holy moly.
3: The electric toothbrush dock.
2: Oh, disgusting.
3: The dock where it charges, that is...
2: Yeah, rank.
3: Heinous.
2: Yeah, really rank. What about the bottom of your, you know, where you keep your veggies in the fridge?
3: Oh!
2: Have you ever cleaned that? I haven't cleaned that out for years.
3: There is moldy,
2: in the like, veggie remnants.
3: Actually, that is...
2: A bit of a pong about
3: there's
2: it.
3: Something about that.
2: Ooh.
3: I've got another one, but I think it might take the cake. So, let's go to calls. What is the rankest... surface in your house.
2: Yeah. Nice.
3: Now, it can't be toilet or bin related.
2: The bit of your glasses that goes behind your ear. Tommy, show us. It's disgusting. It sits, no one cleans the bed. It's gross. Ugh. The end of the...
3: So this is an idea. I'm going to be honest, I haven't been trying to get this up for long. But basically, I wanted to know when I was, after looking at the bottom of our electric toothbrush holder,
2: disgusting.
3: So the charger on our Oral-B electric toothbrush holder that Sam and I share, by the way.
2: Ugh.
3: I'm actually pretty good with it. Like, I clean the toothbrush, but I had to have a word with her the other night where I said, you need to start
0: cleaning your toothbrush before you put it back in the dock. Yeah, she puts it back dripping in water, and it what is left? I don't know how it's still, the electric charge still manages to get through the palate of mucus and stagnated bacteria that's exist at the bottom of that charger for that long.
2: And
0: but
2: it's black.
0: Like,
2: it gets black.
0: It's heinous. Yeah. Anyway, I thought that was the rankest surface in our house.
2: Mm-hmm.
0: But look, people are texting in. Ruby said, for sure, the little drain in the kitchen.
2: Oh, yeah, yeah, yeah.
0: The food catcher in the drain. That is just, you've never, food doesn't know what it is anymore after it's been in there for a week.
2: They've given up the will to live, haven't they? They're just like, just take me. Just put me down the drain.
0: They're hanging on. They want to be let go.
2: It's just gross.
0: So that's definitely right. Or she's also said the tiny bit of floor you can see under the fridge and oven.
2: Moving your fridge when you're moving house, that's a horrific experience. What about just on the microwave?
0: Yeah.
2: What about the microwave glass plate?
0: That's a shocking surface.
2: Disgusting.
0: We actually got a new microwave where there's no plate, which is great.
2: Well, must be nice.
0: Which is great.
2: Yeah. What do you mean? How does it spin?
0: Oh, come over. I'll show you later.
2: That's where we've got to, Australia. I'm going to go over to your place to look at your microwave. Let's go to Pauline here. Later.
0: Pauline.
5: Hi.
0: What's the grossest surface in your house, Pauline?
5: Under my stove.
0: We were just talking about
2: your stove.
0: Just the bit under the stove at the front.
2: Oh, under like the metal bit. Yucky. The metal bit. Yeah, yucky. Yeah. Good call, Pauline. Yeah, good call.
0: Should have heard the text from Ruby.
2: I've got the induction.
0: Sure the producers must not have heard the text. Are you guys not across the text line? Do you not get the text out there?
6: Oh, we get the text.
0: All right.
6: Don't tell us which ones you're going to read out.
0: Oh, sure.
2: I just wanted to double down. They really liked the stove one.
0: Did you?
2: Loved it.
0: Yeah,
2: let's do it twice.
6: Favorite bit all week.
0: Oh, great work,
2: What about heat packs? Does your wife use heat packs?
0: Bit of variety in the calls.
2: They're disgusting.
0: Yeah, they get rank.
2: But
0: you know why they get rank though?
2: Why?
0: Back to your microwave bit.
2: Yeah, that's
0: they put them in the microwave.
2: I did that.
0: And they're absorbing like 3-day old risotto as you heat them.
2: I had a tight
0: neck. And then
2: neck.
0: When they come out, like, this heat pack
2: smells like butter chicken.
0: Stinks.
2: I was like, who is cooking butter chicken? And I was like, it's me. Let's go to Dane. Dano, what's the grossest surface in your house, Dane?
7: Happy Friday, legend.
0: Happy Friday, Dano.
7: Much along the lines of under the fridge, under the dishwasher.
2: Dishwasher never moves.
7: You can move the fridge out, but who the hell is going to actually disconnect it, unplug it, unplumb it to clean under it?
0: Yeah, yeah. So true, yeah. Dano. And we love your work, Dano. Not sure I'm loving the producer's work, Dano. I feel like I'm...
2: They're just doubling
0: classic
2: down.
0: One to cross-reference again on that old... There's that. I'll read that text from Ruby again. For sure, the little drain in the kitchen or the tiny bit of floor you can see under the fridge, oven or dishwasher. Good text. Strong text.
2: I reckon Troy. If Troy mentions underneath a white good in the house,
0: do it,
2: I swear to God.
0: Don't be the only... Please, Troy. Be the only variety outside of Woody and I in this bit. And the great text from Ruby. Troy, what is the rankest surface in your house, Troy boy?
8: Yeah, mate, it's got to be the worst anywhere. So I've got a 93-year-old nanny that lives with us, as well as my teenage kids that use the bathroom, and there was this stench coming out of the shower, and I thought, old people, whatever. And it's that concealed drain along the edge. So under the concealed tile, there's this great thing that collects everything.
0: Yeah.
8: And I've got this petrified mummy that I've pulled out and nearly died.
0: What did you pull out of there? You took the grill off.
8: Yep, and then underneath there's this hole that collects all of this stuff.
0: How big was the thing you pulled out?
8: Honestly, probably a bit bigger than the palm of my hand was hanging into the drain, and it was concealed of hair, body hair. I'm talking a 16, 17-year-old boy that shaves his legs for footy and a girl that does the same, and we've got a bit of wog background in us, so we're very hairy people.
0: There's probably some nails in there as well, some nail clippings.
2: Oh, nail clippings.
0: Yes.
2: Yeah.
0: Yuck, cool. Troy.
2: Do you know what else is gross?
0: Troy, you can have a $100 Fun Day Sweets voucher. Give it to your nan.
2: I reckon that little bit of floor that just hangs out underneath the fridge, that is disgusting.
0: And the one under the oven?
2: Oh, the
0: haven't
2: oven?
0: Even, haven't touched on
2: don't
0: that
2: get
0: yet.
2: Me started on dishwasher.
0: Don't.
2: The little bit underneath.
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17: Hi, I'm Sally Pearson. The Blues now have an Origin clean sweep in their sights after securing this year's series last night. New South Wales beating Queensland 14-10 in Game 2. Matilda's star Sam Kerr is yet to reveal her next move after confirming she's leaving Chelsea at the end of this season. Her last game for the club will be this weekend. Sally Fitzgibbons has been knocked out in the opening round of the New Zealand Pro, and Elena Svitolina has beaten Iga Swiatek in the semis of the Italian Open and will take on Coco Gauff in tomorrow night's final.
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3: Good afternoon, everyone. It is Will and Woody. I hope you're having a wonderful, wonderful Friday afternoon. Hey, we've got the quiz and then we've got down to swap meet. We've got a $3,500 diamond ring. If you'd like to trade for that, you can text us or otherwise, right now.
21: Can you hear it? Can you hear it? Can you hear it?
2: Beer or soft drink based on the sound of the can opening. If you missed it earlier in the show, you can get on the podcast. We had Smallsy on. He thought he'd get 16 in a row. He did not. So the next Billie Eilish interview that comes to the network will be here, baby. Yeah. Damn it. It was great until then.
3: Network.
2: And that's why Billie usually doesn't come
3: Send
2: on the show.
3: Send me to the network.
2: All right. Let's go to Wendy here. Wendy.
22: Yes.
2: You want to play? Can you hear it? Obviously. You ready to go?
22: Yeah, let's go for it. I am rubbish at this, so you know, there's been no expectations at all. Okay?
3: No expectations here, Wendy. No expectations. Here we go. Can
2: one.
22: Okay. Beer.
3: No expectation, sorry, Wendy. Thanks for coming on the show, though. And have a lovely weekend, Wendy.
22: Thank you. You too.
3: Don't give up your day job, mate.
22: Thanks. Been
3: a treat.
22: Bye,
3: Wendy. Bye, Wendy. Have a great week. Maddie, you ready for your first can?
23: I'm ready for it.
3: Right, let's go.
2: Stop, Maddie. Someone's handed me a buck. Let's just go again. That was outrageous.
3: Wow, what was that?
2: I've never heard anything like
3: it. It sounded like someone throwing something in a rock in a pond.
2: Sorry, Maddie, we'll go again.
3: What was that?
1: You're through me.
2: And it was a sun-kissed. Strange. All right, here we go, Maddie.
1: It's a beer.
2: Nice, Maddie.
1: Yes.
2: Well done. One down. Let's go for number two. Here we go.
1: Okay. Oh, that's a soft drink.
2: Maddie.
3: Nice, Maddie.
2: Great work. Two in a row. What do you do with yourself, Maddie?
1: I work in tech.
2: Tech. I have no further questions.
1: No further questions.
2: Can three, Maddie.
1: Ooh. Ooh, it's a soft drink.
3: It's a soft drink. Yes, Maddie.
2: Hey, three in a row.
3: Good for you. Shout out to Sarah who's texted in just saying, hey, boys, so I can save your number. Good on you, Sarah.
2: Right, everyone should save that number.
3: Can four for you, Maddie.
1: Yep. It's a beer.
3: Yeah, it's a beer.
2: Maddie!
3: Nice.
2: Is there a bit of tech in the sound of the cans, Maddie, do you reckon?
1: There is. I think transferable skills here.
2: Oh, interesting.
3: All right,
2: let's go to can number five, Maddie.
1: It's a beer.
3: Yes, Maddie.
2: Maddie, do you work in audio tech?
1: No, I don't.
2: Okay, all right. I'm going to stop trying to make that link.
3: Yeah, Woody, just put that down, man.
2: You got five cans in a row. Remember, 16 gets you $10,000. Let's go to can number six.
1: It's a beer.
2: Maddie.
3: Yes, Maddie. Wow, so you got six. Equal Joe Jonas on six there. I don't want to end this party. Don't stop, move your body. We have got a swap meet engagement up next.
2: An engagement. We've got a prior engagement.
3: Well, we do with an engagement ring that we're trying to get to Paris, a $10,000 engagement ring.
2: Yes.
3: I'm not sure how much more time we have to play Can You Hear It with Maddie right now.
2: Do you want to skip the quiz?
3: Do you
2: quiz?
3: Know what I mean? We give one more can and then I reckon we can see where we go.
2: Or do you want to skip the quiz and get her to play?
3: Oh, yeah, we can skip the quiz and Maddie can keep playing.
1: We can cut it short.
3: What? No, Matt.
2: That's very nice of you, Maddie, but you should...
3: You're on fire, Maddie. But it's just that people want to hear the swap, which is fair enough. So we're going to skip the quiz today and we're going to do your cans after the news. Does that sound good?
1: Sounds good.
3: All right, Matt. So how many cans is she on?
2: She's got six.
3: I'll give her one more.
2: Here we go, Maddie. I'll just crack it. Here we go.
1: It's a beer.
3: We'll find out after the news. We'll see you on the other side. It's Will and Woody.

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10: Harrison Preem here with the latest. Angus Taylor is continuing to sell the Coalition's budget reply, claiming it provides optimism for Australia's future. The opposition leader delivering his speech last night, pledging to cut migration figures and to repeal Labor's changes to negative gearing and capital gains tax. He says it's about giving Aussies a fair go.
11: We need an Australia where the government puts Australians first. They are declaring war on aspiration in this country.
10: The journey home is almost over for the Aussies and Kiwi from the Hunter Virus cruise ship. Their repatriation flight from the Netherlands touching down in Perth today. A specialist team will supervise their quarantine period for the next 3 weeks. A neo-Nazi group will be banned under Aussie law from midnight tonight. The federal government listing the group, now known as Whites Australia, as a banned organisation. A new study has found climate change could worsen Australia's housing crisis. Researchers from the University of Sydney warning rental affordability could drop by 45% over the next decade, while homelessness rates could surge. The report finding climate impact must now be factored into future housing policies. And a breakthrough in the long-running pay dispute for Victorian teachers. The union endorsing an in-principle agreement with the state government that would see teachers get a wage increase of between 28 to 32% over the next 4 years. A depleted Collingwood takes on AFL ladder leaders Sydney tonight at the SCG. The Pies without Darcy Cameron, Darcy Moore and Pat Lipinski. Scott Pendlebury is being managed ahead of his game's record. While a hot and humid test awaits the Suns and Power in tonight's other encounter in the top end. NRL Magic Rounds kicked off in Brisbane. The Sharks and Dogs doing battle. The Dolphins to face the Rabbitohs in the late match. And Adelaide United hosting Wellington in the second leg of their A-League semi-final.
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0: Good afternoon, everyone. It is Will and Woody. I hope you're having a wonderful, wonderful drive home on your Friday. We're about to get into some brand new Martin Garrix and Ed Sheeran. We're also about to get into our swap meet. We've got $3,500 diamond ring to trade with you guys today. Katie messaged in. I can't wait for you guys to start trading for that ring for another thing.
1: That was worth reading out. Anyway, we've got some. Great touch point. We're not doing the quiz today, guys, because we've got Maddie here who's on an absolute heater with Can You Hear It?
0: Oh, Katie actually also said on the text line, Maddie is a gun, the can whisperer.
1: she is.
0: She called her. They used to call you the can whisperer for a while, Wood, so it's good that Maddie's going to take that title. She's on six cans.
1: She's on six before the traffic and news there. You went for can number seven, Maddie. You said beer. That was correct, Maddie. Well done. You've got seven cans. It's true.
2: Yay.
1: Are you feeling nervous at all, Maddie? You seem incredibly calm.
2: Yeah, I'm really nervous.
1: Okay. I can't hear that.
2: Oh, I am. Believe me, I am.
0: You know the deal with the record, don't you, Maddie?
2: Not really.
0: Okay, cool. Well, if you get the record, which is 16 cans in a row, you win $10,000.
2: Oh. Wow. Okay.
1: So I just want to correct. You just got six cans in a row. You're going for seven now. Okay.
2: Okay.
1: Here we go. Number seven.
2: It's a soft drink.
0: Yes, Maddie, bang. I don't know how you got that.
1: That was a bung can.
0: Why is that a softy, Maddie?
2: Oh, I've got a Coke Zero addiction.
0: Ah. Oh, fridge darts.
1: That'll do it.
0: The fridge darts, the Coke Zeros.
1: Fridge dart?
0: Yeah, that's what they call.
1: Why is it a fridge dart?
0: Addictive and bad for you. Right. Let's go, can I?
2: It's a beer.
1: Sorry, Maddie.
2: Oh, no.
0: You're on a heater.
1: It went slightly outside your specialty.
0: You're on a heater.
1: It was a vanilla Coke, Maddie.
0: Well played, Maddie.
2: Damn, can't believe it.
0: Thanks for joining us, mate. You can have a double pass to go and see the Billie Eilish movie.
2: Awesome.
0: Experience
2: amazing.
0: Billie Eilish's Hit Me Hard and Soft. The tour live in 3D. Tickets on sale now. Congrats, Maddie. Right up next, guys. After brand new Martin Garrix and Ed Sheeran.
1: Oh, look out.
0: This is Repeat It. Apparently they've been sitting on this song for a while, Woods.
1: Why, Will?
0: Been mastering it, tweaking it, defining it. And now you guys get to enjoy it.
1: Garrix and Sheeran.
0: New Garrix, new Sheeran. Swap meet up next. Will and Woody.

0: Good afternoon, everyone. It's Will and Woody every day at this time, all throughout the last couple of weeks now. Woods, we have been trading with you guys in your cars live on the radio.
1: Will and Woody's swap meet.
0: Woody, we are turning trash into treasure again with our swap meet, and this time it's Book to Bling.
2: Paris gave us an old psychology textbook, and we're going to swap it all the way up to a shiny new engagement ring.
3: So my partner can finally propose to me.
0: We've traded for a musical picture frame,
2: an old MacBook,
0: and a vintage film camera,
2: three signed Taylor Swift CDs.
0: We unfortunately took a backward step trading for a taxidermy snake.
2: But we redeemed ourselves and traded for a psychic endorsed unscratched scratchy.
0: Then to a limited edition print from artist Michael Goddard.
2: And then suddenly, a ring.
0: What was it worth when he gave it to you?
3: About $3,500.
2: Diamond ring, sure. It's $6,500 short.
4: Paris was listening. She would absolutely be kicking herself. We got a ring and then we can use it to potentially get a better ring.
2: Tammy?
5: Yes.
2: We're taking the friendship ring.
1: Will and Woody's swap meet. Swap the deal, keep the good energy with Glowbird.
0: God, it's nice having audio producers, isn't it?
2: Oh, it is.
0: I wish I had one of them in my everyday life. Like, you know, when you meet someone, like, I've got to relay what happened over the last 2 weeks. Imagine if I just had Mark the Man Daniel traipsing after me, like, hey, what? Here's an audio package.
2: Oh, amazing. Even when you get home and your wife goes, how's your day?
0: Fine. How was this? It's the hot bits.
2: It's Woody here, he's back home, and it was my day. It's just 4 minutes.
0: Oh, it's
2: you
0: so
2: grab a drink
0: nice.
2: Out of the fridge.
0: It's entertaining as well. There's no way I could have explained that any better or made it any more fun.
2: No, exactly.
0: Anyway,
2: right.
0: Look, now you're up to date, Australia. Yes. That is what has been happening in the swap meet over the last 2 weeks.
2: Let's pick up that discussion, which was right at the end of the package there, around... We've got a ring.
0: Yeah,
2: I know that... So she stipulated by saying that she wanted a $10,000 engagement ring.
0: Yeah.
2: I just think... Like a $3,500 ring isn't a crap ring. Is there a world here where we've bloody done it? And we've like let's pop the champagne. We've had champagne and ice for 2 weeks. Let's pop it. It's a Friday. We've done our job.
0: Mm.
2: I'm just throwing it out there. I'm not saying, you know, I want to cop out, but I'm just saying we've got a ring.
0: You know I'm thinking the same thing. You know I'm
2: it's
0: thinking
2: Friday,
0: the same
2: it's
0: thing.
2: A Friday. It feels like we should celebrate.
0: You know
2: this
0: I'm
2: weekend.
0: Thinking the same thing. But before we do that, we're going to have to find out whether or not it does cut the mustard. So, I mean, her partner has said that he wants it to be a $10,000 engagement ring.
2: Yes.
0: I'm also enjoying the swap. So, like, if you know, if we go to another week.
2: Yeah. No, I get that. But we could start again.
0: Yeah, we could start again.
2: I just think, like, we've got ring. I just think, like, that. Like,
0: well, there's no point me saying anything. The only way we're going to find out whether or not it's good enough is if we actually ask Paris herself. So she's here today.
2: Yeah.
0: I don't think, because she's apparently been staying away from all of this, so it's a surprise for her.
2: I smell a rat there. As if you'd stay away from it if we were trading.
0: You can say that to her if you like.
2: You know I won't.
0: Then put your money where your mouth is or shut up. Now, I don't think we should tell her that we have a ring. I just think that we should delicately ask her what she would like if hypothetically we got a ring. And then we'll know if we finished up or whether
2: Nice.
0: We're back on again on Monday.
2: Little temperature check around what kind of ring she needs. Okay, yep. I love it, Wilbur.
0: Paris is in the studio, up next. Hope you guys are having a great drive home. This what may could be over.
2: Bloody oath. Pop the champagne.
0: It might not. It's Will and Woody. Happy Friday. All thanks to Glowbird Energy. Swap the deal. Keep the good energy with Glowbird.

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12: Little Windsor, Ristonia Avenue at Temple Terrace in Palmerston, also Stewart Highway in that at Temple Terrace in Yarrawonga, Stewart Highway at Berrima Road, also McMillan's Road in that at Lee Point Road in Marara, Ducars Trail Road North, that at Rapid Creek Road in Rapid Creek, Tiger Brennan Drive at Woolner Road and McMinn and Kavanagh Streets in the Darwin CBD. 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
0: Just like in netball, Will and Woody are here if you need. 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

0: Good afternoon, everyone. Happy Friday. Will and Woody for Glowbird Energy Woodrow. The past 2 weeks, now 2 full weeks, we've been swapping with you guys on the radio in the hopes of getting a $10,000 engagement ring for Paris. She gave us the first item in the swap meet, her old psychology textbook.
1: Yep, 10-year-old psychology textbook. And she said she wanted us to trade that to a $10,000 engagement ring.
0: So we've been swapping every day. I'm sure you guys have been listening in, following in bits and pieces. You can follow the whole thing on the socials. Sexy Das has put all the different items up there along with, you know, catalogued them and links to where they might come from. Yesterday, I'm sounding hushed because Paris is actually in the building.
1: I can confirm she can't hear us.
0: And we have an engagement ring with cards on the table, as you just heard in just before the song. It's not a $10,000 engagement ring.
1: It's good though.
0: It's a $3,500 engagement ring,
1: which I think is still a pretty solid engagement ring. I say we bring her in here.
0: Yes.
1: And we just loosely chat with her. Like, firstly, I want to figure out just how much she knows about the trades. Because I know the producers told her to stay away from it.
0: Yeah.
1: Wouldn't mind us figuring out like how much is across what we've been doing.
0: Yeah.
1: And then let's just start feeling out this whole how specific does the ring need to be thing. You know what I mean? Because we've got it's a platformed ring with.
0: Well, I don't know what it is. Anyway, it's $3,000. $3,500. All right, you can bring her in now. Right.
2: Will and Woody's swap meet. Swap the deal. Keep the good energy with Glowbird.
0: Paris is actually in the studio with us today for the first time. Welcome.
3: Thank you.
0: It's great to have you here.
2: Glowbird.
0: Paris is actually in the studio with us today for the first time. Welcome.
3: Thank you.
0: It's great

0: when there's, instead of it, when there's a will, there's a way, he's like, when there's a will, there's a Woody. So he's confident.
1: Okay,
0: so
1: okay, good.
0: Confident that he's confident.
1: Okay, so. we should tell everyone as well that, yeah, when you say boy Paris, your partner is also called Paris.
0: Yes, yeah.
1: And obviously the hope is that when we do get this $10,000 engagement ring, both Will and I are both very confident, the idea is that he will propose to you.
0: Yes.
1: Okay. A $10,000 engagement ring. Do you have any other requests as far as what that engagement ring looks like at all, Paris?
0: A big oval diamond.
1: Okay. Wow.
0: Big centre stone.
1: Okay. Yep. Okay. Big centre stone.
2: Wow. Love good that. Okay. Yep. Okay.
1: Okay. Big centre stone.
2: Big centre stone. $10,000.
1: In a world where we don't get to $10,000 engagement ring, is there a close second of dream items?
0: A ring.
1: Just a slightly cheaper engagement ring. Right, okay. So it really is, it's ring or bust.
0: Yeah.
1: Great. It's good to know. It's good to know.
2: Not that we were considering anything at the moment.
1: No.
2: Paris, I have no more questions. I really don't. Thank you for letting us take you on this journey.
0: Thank you. I really hope we get there.
2: It's been a pleasure to meet you.
1: I think we deserve the thanks. I don't know how that happened.
2: She said thanks.
1: Yeah, okay. Yeah. No, I just want to make it clear that, you know, we're doing the work here. Will and I get an invite to the wedding?
0: Absolutely. We've already thought about that.
2: Okay.
0: I've written the list.
2: Oh, you've already written the list?
1: Yeah, here we go.
2: Oh, wow.
1: And there we go.
2: Okay.
1: Plus ones or just the two of us?
0: Plus ones.
1: Oh, there we go. Wow. That's what I'm talking about.
2: Paris, thanks so much for coming in.
3: See you, Paris.
2: See you later.
3: Thanks for coming in.
2: Good on you. Good on you, guys.
3: See you later.
2: See you later.
1: We'll be in touch.
2: We'll get you that ring. Don't you worry. All the best. And just give it a second.
1: Okay. I don't think she can hear us.
2: We're good.
1: She
2: wants that $10,000 ring. She wants that.
1: Oh, she's doubling down not only on the value, but she wants the
2: oval,
1: big oval
2: centerpiece.
1: We do not have that.
2: No. Nah. All right, we're back to swapping.
1: We do have a $3,500
2: diamond ring.
1: So text us over the weekend.
2: Over the weekend. Yeah, the text line's going to be open. There you go. They're going to keep it open. Button pusher Tommy, he's taking home the burner. He's looking forward to it.
1: Look out.
2: Hey, don't download Grindr on the burner, mate.
1: Text us him anytime. You're going to be up all weekend, Tommy.
3: Yep.
1: And then we'll speak to you on Monday. $3,500 ring. I mean, take that to a pawn shop.
2: Yep.
1: Good cash. That's just good cash.
2: Yes.
1: If you're smart, you're going to give us something good.
2: Oh,
1: no, I mean, just take it to take it straight to a pawn shop. Very easy to get cash for a ring.
2: Say cash converters. Why didn't you say a pawn shop? You're making it deliberately obscure. Hey, don't give me that look. You know what you're doing.
1: There's no look.
2: You know what you're doing.
1: There's no look.
2: The swap meet's back on Monday.

0: Will and Woody. We're talking rock offs or what do you call it, Annalise? Paper rock scissors is apparently what the kids are calling it. Woods and I, hip as all hell. Still call it a rock off. So look, I have asked what's the best thing you've won in a rock off. Context is I won my partner's $200 postpartum massage in a rock off with her. Now she was willing. And I just say, this doesn't sound good, but at the end of the day,
1: she must be very sleep deprived.
0: At the end of the day,
1: and you have exploited at the that.
0: End, well, I won fair and square. I said,
1: no, I get that.
0: You got a $200 voucher there. This is. Look, you don't have to, but if you want to, for the good of the game, we've got nothing else going on at home at the moment.
1: Yeah,
0: let's do it. I won. I've got a $200 voucher. A lot of people saying I should probably give it back. I don't feel that compunction.
1: Which is extraordinary. We've got Denise here. Just get a female opinion. Denise, hey, just really quickly, do you think Will should be giving that pregnancy massage?
2: Well, Will, you know there's a law. Oh. Women should never do two things after giving birth. One of them is get a haircut. The second one is play scissor paper rock with your thieving husband who's willing to take advantage of you at your weakest moment.
0: I was. And okay. Denise, it's a good massage place. I'm going to be honest. It's a place called Sense of Self in Melbourne.
2: You pay for your own. You earn enough. You pay for your own, but you give her that voucher back.
1: I said,
2: otherwise I'm getting on a plane and I'm coming down and I'm personally going to play.
1: I'll pay for your flights, Denise. I will pay for your flights.
0: It is getting under people's skin, isn't it? But she's agreed. And she lost. Most importantly, she's trying to teach my daughter something. She lost in front of my daughter as well. I think there's consequences to your action. You chose to fight an elite rocker offerer. You lost. People lose.
1: Yeah, right.
0: You had to feel the pain of that.
1: Okay. You think that's the lesson that your daughter picked up from all of that?
0: Yeah, definitely.
1: Okay.
0: I'm interested in what Denise said this then about women getting haircuts after they're pregnant, though, just as an aside. Denise, what's that about?
2: What? Haircut?
0: Yeah.
2: Oh, yeah, because they say you should never go get a haircut after you've given birth. You know, there's a few things. Because you make a bad decision and you come out with a really awful haircut.
0: Sleep depot. Okay, that makes sense. Thanks, Denise. Appreciate it. Let's go to Paul. Paul, we're talking about the greatest rock-off you've ever won.
3: Yeah, guys, how are you today?
0: Good, thanks.
1: Good,
0: mate.
1: Paulie.
3: Mate, I've got two, and they're connected. So I was going in a shopping centre, fighting for a car spot. Two cars come to the one spot at the same time.
1: Yeah.
3: I'm sitting in my car. I play this with my kids all the time. I immediately put the fist up. Let's go.
1: That's awesome.
3: Paper, rock, scissors.
1: That is awesome. And the other car agreed. The other car was like, fist out, I'm in.
3: Straight onto it.
1: Awesome.
3: On.
1: That's awesome.
0: That's great.
3: We smashed it. I won. They laughed and waved me into the spot, and I parked in there.
1: Unbelievable.
0: Beautiful.
3: Awesome way to do it.
1: The world is okay.
3: A week later, unbelievable coincidence. A week later, different car space, different place. Same thing happens. I go to do the same thing.
1: Yeah.
3: The guy in the car thought I was calling him a... he didn't get the fist pump.
0: That's that brilliant. Wow.
1: Everyone needs to hear that, though, and know that that's the way to solve that issue, because that issue happens all the time. And if someone fists you out of a window, then it's rock off. It doesn't mean you're a...
0: Wow, so that's awesome. He thought, wow. Hey, and Paul, was there, like, did he get out of the car or anything? Like, how did that resolve itself?
3: Yeah, well, I had to get out of the car and explain to him. It's paper, rock, scissors,
0: mate. He probably cracked it.
3: He probably cracked it. He thought I was, calling.
0: We know, mate. Awesome, Paul. Thanks for your story, mate. You can have yourself a Can You Hear It Stubby Holder for that one. We've got Alex here. I'm running a bit low on the prizes. Gee whiz, straight to the Can You Hear It Stubby Holders.
1: Do we have some Tim Tam prize packs? Maybe a couple left. Alex. You won a paper, scissors, rock. What happened?
4: Yes, so mine was actually to name our third child.
1: Whoa
0: big. What were the options?
4: So, it's funny because I lost the rock off, but I actually ended up winning because my partner said, no, I can have the win. My name was Rosie and his was Isla. He won. So straight after she was born, I was like, yep, okay, she can be an Isla. And then I think he felt a bit, you know, he was emotional, felt a bit sorry for me after watching me give birth for the third time said, no, you can have it.
1: That's so interesting, Alex. That's so interesting. So your husband was feeling bad for you after a really long birth. Alex, you've heard Will's example here. He's trying to take a pregnancy massage off his wife because of a rock off. How does that sit with you?
4: Not well. I think he said she probably just played the game because she wanted to have a bit of peace and thought, like, it'll keep you happy for a minute. And I think you should give it back to her.
0: Yeah. Yeah, that's good. Lucky, I don't have to listen to you. We're going to keep things moving. It's Will and Woody.
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0: Hey, good afternoon, everyone. It is Will and Woody. We're about to get out of here, Woods. Before we do, though, look, mental health is incredibly important to this show, and we're teaming up this year with the guys at the Push Up Challenge.
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0: Okay, so I think one of the ways we can all agree that you can give somebody a little bit of a push up is by giving them a compliment, telling them how much you love them.
2: Yes, we don't do it enough to people's faces. So we're really leaning in on that reality that we love saying nice things to people, but just never to them. So,
0: or, I mean, tragically, often at people's funeral.
2: Right, yeah, it's too late. It's, yeah, why didn't you say this to them when they were breathing?
0: They can't get that.
2: That's it, yeah. It's such a sad thing, isn't it, when we say such beautiful things in eulogies?
0: Yes.
2: Anyway.
0: Yes.
2: We've got Anna here, who's... stepdad,
0: yes,
2: is on the line.
0: Yes.
2: Now, she doesn't know that.
0: No, she doesn't know that, Woods.
2: She's got no idea. So, Anna thinks she's just coming on to talk about how much she loves her stepdad. We're going to reveal to her that Taffy, the stepdad, is listening to the entire thing. G'day, Anna.
3: Hello, how are we?
2: We're good,
0: very well.
2: Thank you.
0: Very
2: Anna,
0: well.
2: There's someone in your life who you want to give a pump up to.
3: Yes, my dad, Taffy.
0: Yeah. Okay. What about him?
3: Just wanted to say thank you for everything. He stepped up to my life when I was about 8. We were in each other's lives. Just came into Australia. Didn't know much English. Mum was a working mum, so Dad had his own business, so he could do the to and from school.
0: Yeah.
3: So he would do the drop-offs and pick-ups, and then after-school activities, you know, go fishing, play cricket. Still to this day, I don't know how we communicated from 8. But
0: wow.
3: We somehow got through. I'm 38 now, and wow. I probably talk his ear off more than he'd like some days.
0: Yeah. So you're saying you came here when you're 8 years old, you didn't know a word of English, and then this guy, with your parents absent, effectively raised you by himself without knowing you from a bar of soap.
3: Yeah.
2: Do you tell him enough that you love him so much and that you thank him for all those years?
3: Probably should say it more. That's why I thought, you know what, when I saw this, I'm like, okay, we'll nominate Dad.
2: Well, Anna, the good news for you, and I think the beautiful news for you, is that Taffy has been listening this entire time to what you've been saying about him. Are you there, Taffy?
4: I'm there, mate.
2: How does that make you feel, Taffy?
4: Well, she's been a little treasure. I wouldn't swap her for a cartload of monkeys. She helps me all the time now. I know I did a lot for her when she was small, but, she's very helpful, very kind to me now.
0: Oh, that's so nice, Taff. Now, but back to this question. When Anna came to Australia, she couldn't talk English and you were hanging out with her every day. How did you communicate with her?
4: Well, it was from the home to school was probably about 8 or 10 k's, and it was in the bush, so there was no houses or anything. So driving along, you'd say, oh, cow, tree, bush, koala bear, you know, and over the months, she picked it up so quickly, picked up English very quickly.
2: Wow, there you go.
0: It's very sweet.
4: And now we can't stop her.
0: That's what she said. That's a gorgeous story, guys. Thanks so much for joining us, Anna. Thanks for nominating Taffy. Taffy, it sounds like you're the sort of person that the world needs a whole lot more of, mate. Good on you.
4: Yeah, no worries, mate.
0: Good
2: See
0: for you.
2: Taffy.
3: Thank you so much.
0: No
2: See
0: worries.
2: You, Anna.
0: Good on you, Anna. I'm glad you got a chance. I'm glad we got to witness that. That was awesome. Hey, you guys can join the Push Up Challenge to push for a better mental health this June. Get involved. Taffy, we're going to pass you over to the producer and they're going to help you. They're going to give you a little gift, a little sweetener there. Sounds like you deserve that. We're going to get out of here, Woods.
2: Yeah, more trading weekend. Monday. More trading Monday.
0: More trades Monday.
2: Yeah. So we'll be back. And bring your items is all I'm going to say.
0: You've said a lot. Say no more, mate. Say no more.

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queen. Whether you're broke or evergreen, you're black, white, beige, Chola descent, you're Lebanese, you're Orient. 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

0: Will and Woody, you're either up early, up late, or maybe still out. Maybe you're heading back to your house and a former reality star is coming over to have a great time with you.
1: Ooh, that would be really exciting.
0: Yeah, one of us has been in that situation before.
1: We won't say which one, though. The question is, if that former reality star is coming over to your house, and I had to bring up Sharon again, but are you going to have a shower?
0: Did you?
1: What? You might. Why don't you make it specific? We're having fun before. My wife might be up.
0: That's true.
1: Because, you know, we have a young child. If you're up, hun, I'll be home soon. And Will's joking. All right, let's crack into the best bits.
0: Will and Woody.

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1: Nothing good happens after midnight, except these two.
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3: 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Can you hear it? Boys, I can break your record. 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I have been nailing this since I have started. 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
7: You look nervous, Smallsy.
3: It dawned on me the weight that now sits on my shoulders while Olivia Rodrigo was singing. I have realised now, I have not been practising. I have done no homework. I don't know how I will approach this if I go out on the first one. I am now realising I've talked a big game.
7: Yes, talked a big game. And also, you have skin in the game now because you were just saying before the song, we only agreed to have you on the show and play Can You Hear It and have a crack at things.
8: Well, first of all, because he's part of the network and one team, one
3: and
8: dream.
3: We're two shows that get on, right?
8: We support each other here. That's always what it's all about.
7: Always welcome. Mm. But, you know, there's a lot of people who want to play Can You Hear It. They're missing out right now. So we said to you, Smallsy, if you don't get the 16, what will you offer us? Or what do we get out of this?
3: Now, I have thought long and hard about this. Earlier this week, Wednesday afternoon when we spoke, you seemed, Will, triggered is a word I would use, that Billie Eilish decided to be on my show most recently.
7: Yes!
8: Thank you. Yeah. This is showing good levels of emotional intelligence here, Smallsy. Yeah. Picked up on that?
3: I could sense it. I could see it.
8: See the tears rolling down my cheeks.
3: So I have thought about this.
8: Yep.
3: I think it's only fair that if I do fail, the next Billie Eilish interview that comes into the network, I will ask her who she wants to be interviewed. I will allow you two to do the Billie Eilish interview.
8: Wow.
3: The next one that comes in, it's yours.
7: Wow, okay.
3: Even if her team come to me, because you made her cry last time, I'll tell them to go to you.
7: Okay.
3: And as a sweetener. Okay.
7: Yeah. Oh, here we go. Yes.
3: I'll also give you Keita Alexander.
7: Whoa.
8: Wow. Huge.
7: All right.
8: Huge.
7: Okay.
8: I hate to say it, but I think we may have been offered Keita already. and we're looking forward to talking to
7: her. Yeah, don't make Keita the steak knife. She's a great get.
3: Take her back. Yep. I'll give you Kelly Holiday because I still want to go to America. So how does that sound? Billie Eilish and Kelly Holiday. You can get the two biggies.
7: No. We're good friends with Kelly Holiday.
8: You know that. Don't you bring up
7: Kelly Holiday. Look at this.
8: I love this. He's a real.
7: Look at you trying to get into our heads.
8: I know. I love it. All right, cool. Are we accepting the terms of the Billie Eilish interview?
7: We're shaking on Billie Eilish.
8: And that's the next time she gets offered to the network for an interview. Sure, I feel like you might know that we might not be on the network next time she comes around.
7: She's not. You boys have got insider information. You boys have got 8 months left. I know you're out of contract.

0: Billy hasn't got another record for another year. Crafty Smalls. You know what? If anything, I respect you, mate. You're a player and I love it. All right,
1: let's do it. If we're sacked, she comes on our podcast next year.
2: I say don't put that into the universe, boys.
0: All right, here we go.
2: And because podcast, no one wants to do a podcast. I mean, they do want to do it. Sorry.
0: Yeah, no.
2: You want to do a podcast?
0: Yeah, of course you do, mate. Now, geez, we're all on eggshells, aren't we? All right. Well, should we give him his first can?
1: Absolutely.
0: Let's give him his first
1: can. Absolutely.
0: All right, here we go. Can one.

0: Okay. If
1: come on, mate. We've got to do 16 of these. Let's go.
0: I'm going to say a beer.
1: Let's go to a song. That's right, mate.
2: Oh, no. Yeah. Oh, no.
1: You've spent years dragging people over songs.
2: Yeah.
1: Time to be dragged over yourself, mate. All right. Sit in the great unknown. Could it all be over up next? Smallsy's crack at $10,000. Or is he on the phone to Billy's manager already?
3: It's Will and Woody.

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0: 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It's Will and Woody driving you home.
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0: Comic-Cons you've ever been to. Will and Woody keeping you up.
1: The swap meet continues, or maybe it's over today, Woods. We actually are sitting on a $3,500 ring. If you're following the journey, head to the socials, Will and Woody, or stay tuned for a trade after five. We're actually going to have Paris in today to tell us whether or not what we've got is enough for her if we finished it.
2: Pop the champagne, baby.
1: Right now, though, a very special edition of Can You Hear It?
3: Can you hear it? Can you hear it? Can you hear it?
2: You guys all know Can You Hear It? Beer or soft drink based on the sound of the can opening. A big fan of that game for years has been Smallsy of the Smallsy Show. You can hear him 3 till 4, 7 till 9 on the KISS Network. He bookends us. He's a great man to bookend us. We love him.
1: Yes.
2: But Smallsy, we didn't like you speaking overconfidently about the fact that you thought you could get 16 cans in a row.
4: Yeah, I now regret being so confident. I also would like to paint a picture here. These two have said nothing to me during that song.
2: Mm-mm.
4: They have given me no indication of which way I'm going.
1: No.
4: Mm-hmm. In fact, I'm feeling uncomfortable now.
2: Good.
4: Not made me feel part of the furniture, to be honest with you. And I was really expecting, at least in the early stage of this game, you could guide me a little bit just for the entertainment purposes.
1: Absolutely not, mate. Absolutely not,
2: mate. This isn't entertainment for us at all. This is about winning. This is about winning. And especially now that the terms are, so you will get, your show will get $10,000 off our show budget if you get 16 in a row. But we've just found out, you have offered, that next time Billie Eilish does an interview with the network, that'll be with
4: yours.
2: Our show.
1: Yeah,
2: and not yours. If yours. You don't get
4: Got
2: 16.
4: It. Yep. I've taken back Keita Alexander, by the way. She's on mine next week. So sorry about that.
1: Oh, you don't have Keita.
2: That's fine.
1: That's right. I think, yeah.
2: Okay.
4: You didn't care for that one?
2: No.
1: I didn't say that, mate.
2: We don't have time to fight.
1: So you've guessed one can, Smallsy.
4: Yeah.
1: You guessed a beer.
4: Can I just explain as the
1: You actually can't because you've only got 16 or we've actually got to get it done before 5 o'clock. You've gone for 20 minutes. We've guessed one can. Your first can, you guessed a beer. You were correct.
2: Well done. You're away.
1: Now, less talking, more listening.
4: Go.
1: Can two.
4: I'm going to say that's a beer too.
2: Correct. Well done.
1: Oh, look at him. And he's fired up. Look at him. The face. Wow. Wowee. Oh, God. He's pumped. You ready for can three? You got a long way to go. Can three.
4: 14 to go, boys.
1: Here we go.
4: That's a soft drink.
2: Holy dooly, that's right.
1: Smallsy.
2: So what's the difference, Smallsy? What's the difference?
4: There's a ting, boys. Boys, there's a ting. You can hear the way the gas escapes from the can.
1: Can four.
4: Soft drink.
1: That's a soft drink, correct. So you're entering up. So I think once people get four cans, I think they're a good player. I don't know if you're across the leaderboard here, but Joe Jonas was the first one to get six. He was the first one to go over five, and he kind of kicked off a run of really good players. But I would say if you get six, I'll call you a player, Smallsy. I'll call you a player.
2: 5 seconds of summer got nine.
1: Yes.
2: I believe Jason Derulo got one. He was nowhere.
4: Not surprised.
1: Can five?
2: Yeah. Can five.
1: All right, here we go.

0: tough one there because the ting was kind of in the middle, right? Wasn't too high, wasn't too low. Beer?
1: Now, before we reveal the answer, because we're coming up...
0: You're absolutely terrible.
1: We're coming up to the five-minute mark, and, you know, we all know that's a good time to be wrapping up a spot in commercial radio. Before we reveal what the answer is for this one, because we'll probably have to go to a break now, I would like to reveal that one of your producers reached out to one of our producers.
0: What happened? What do you mean one of they reached out?
1: And she said, hey, would you mind feeding us the answers? Might be fun.
0: I don't know what you're talking about.
2: Don't play dumb, Smallsy.
1: And she's since ratted you out and said he made me do it.
0: Are you joking?
1: I'm not joking, mate. I'm not joking. No jokes here.
0: But did they feed any answers is the question. And I think the answer you'll find there is no. Did I try to cheat? Yes. Did they feed me the answers? No.
1: No.
0: So don't minimise me five cans deep, okay? Do not minimise where I've gotten to.
1: Okay, I'm not minimising where you've gotten to. Okay. But that is as far as you will get with five cans. That is, the show is over. The Coke Zero has outdone him.
2: I will drink the Coke that beat you.
0: Oh, and it's my favourite one too.
2: Tastes good, Smallsy.
1: You played well, Smallsy. You played valiantly. And as I said before, I actually don't mind that you cheated. I respect you. I like it. I like it. All's fair in love and war. You had a crack. You had to do what you could.
0: I appreciate you letting me on, boys. I give you, with grace and kindness, the next Billie Eilish interview.
1: Thank you so much, mate.
0: She will be yours. I appreciate you letting me step into the powerhouse Will and Woody show and the Can You Hear It? It's got legs, this game, boys. It's got legs.
1: Aww, thank you so much, mate. And look, as a little bit of a sweetener, as you've shown us so much faith, we'll give you Guy Sebastian next week on us. That's on us.
0: Oh, fantastic. That's great. Thank you.
2: No worries at all.
0: Give me an interview or concert tickets?
2: Concert tickets. We'll give you some Billie Eilish movie tickets as well. We've got them as well. You know what? Have the seasoning pack as well.
0: Oh, we love it.

0: biggest dick.
1: Like those mates that just want to keep going. It's Will and Woody keeping you up.
2: Got a $100 Funday Sweets voucher to give away to the person who does the best David Attenborough.
3: And now the snakes are on the alert. This is the best feeding opportunity they will get all year.
2: So 131065 is the phone number here. If you've got a great David Attenborough, love to give you the $100 Funday Sweets voucher. It's his 100th birthday today. That's why we're talking
4: great
2: about
4: word,
2: the big
4: Davey
2: fella.
4: Well done.
2: Which is awesome.
4: Or is he still doing his thing?
2: Yeah, he did one last year. I don't know how often they get him in the field.
4: Just get him in the studio. Get him in the booth. We need your voice on this footage. And that's fair enough.
2: Because I think, he's 100. I think he's still remarkably mobile for someone that age, to be honest. But, I think if they're worried, if they put him in the desert, he might blow away.
4: Boy,
2: he looks frail.
4: Yeah, he's 100 years old.
2: He's 100 years old. I did see a doco with him recently on the Great Barrier Reef, and it was really cool because they had all this footage of when he did his original documentary on the Barrier Reef, which was in, the 50s. They had the footage, and I think he was the first person to take underwater footage at the Barrier Reef. So they showed all this footage of him looking amazing, by the way.
4: I mean, young Attenborough is hot.
2: He was hot then.
4: And I think he held the hotness until at least the 70s.
2: So cool to see I think that's why people often talk about why people live for so long.
4: Yeah.
2: If you find something that you're that passionate about, almost like something in your brain that's like, got to stay here because that's the most satisfying thing in the world for me.
4: Steve Greer.
3: This is a horned lizard and very beautiful too. This particular species is called the regal horned lizard because it has this splendid crown of spikes at the back of his neck.
2: You know a bit about regal horns, Woods?
4: I do. And even if that's absolute BS, because I often hear David and I just go even if you are just tugging my leg, I'm just believing you. Do you know what I mean?
2: You're into it. As soon as he starts talking about
4: is
2: it, you're
4: like... Is he making it up? Is he ad-libbing? Do you know what I mean? The bear comes out of this cave in May every year. And you're like, yeah, I believe him. I don't know if you've been there all year, but and the reason the bear is here is because it's looking for his child. And you go, I don't know how you'd know that. But yeah, I'm buying it, man.
2: He's obviously getting, because this is the other thing as well. I don't know about you, when I'm watching nature documentaries, I feel as if the person who's talking is kind of omniscient, they know all this stuff, but really they're getting fed information by people that have been watching the bears for a long time.
4: Or making it up. The bird is trying to mate with the female now. Is it? It's just dancing. Anyway, someone in the studio. I got some David Attenborough facts.
2: I don't think that's fair.
4: He's got the record-breaking Instagram growth. When he joined Insta in 2020, he broke the record for fastest time to reach 1 million followers. Did it in 5 hours.
5: Whoa!
2: Strong.
4: 5 hours, Will. Whoa. Great numbers. He's been knighted not once, twice. I don't know.
2: He's been knighted twice. That's
4: been
2: awesome.
4: Twice. 8 BAFTAs. But Annalise, you're the resident actress in the team. Before we open up to everyone else, 131065 is the number. If you want to give us your best David Attenborough impersonation, some fun day lollies for the best one. Annalise, give us your Davey.
6: Great. In the wild, I see Will and Woody in the studio and they are about to go on air.
4: What's with the breathing? What's with the...
6: I just heard him then. He did breaths. I didn't do that earlier, but
2: that's
6: I heard him acting. Quite breathy.
2: That's it. So you, an untrained, yeah, didn't
4: it's
2: hear...
4: It's the subtlety.
2: Untrained,
4: the
2: didn't subtlety. Hear the breath.
4: Let me hear David again. Let me hear real David.
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2: Doesn't breathe. Doesn't breathe.
4: No breaths there.
2: Doesn't breathe.
4: No breathing.
6: He was really breathy before.
2: Annalise doesn't get the lollies, you might. So 131065, $100 worth of fun day lollies for you. 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
2: Do you do a great David Attenborough?
3: The wolves work as a team. One of them gets close enough to bite the hare's tail.
4: Oh, poor hare. Okay, we've
2: 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You do a good David Attenborough on his 100th birthday.
5: Really, this nature is just beautiful.
4: William, we've just seen a huge tarantula enter the room. Describe what's going on, William. Sorry, mate.
6: What was the question?
4: Oh God, I put you on the spot. Oh God. He's 9 years old. There's a wolf. There's a wolf, and they're hunting as a pack. Just as David said before, go for it.
5: Really, the wolves are just hunting in packs. Isn't it great how they bond?
2: Oh, good for you, William. Well done, mate.
4: Sorry to put you on the spot, mate. Well done,
2: William. You can have yourself a $100 Funday Sweets voucher. Yeah. That's for you, mate. Great work, great David Attenborough. It's his 100th birthday. We're celebrating the big fella, Spence.
7: Boys, how are we?
4: Okay, that's your real voice, I hope. Give us your David Attenborough.
7: Out there in the woods is the gazelle hiding with the lion. And as he hides up the mountain, he knows he's in grave danger.
2: I liked grave danger. Spence in the lead. It's definitely the lingo. I think what we're discovering is that no one knows anything about wildlife. the gazelle in the woods is on the way up the mountain.
4: It was hiding with a lion.
2: it's hard to come up with, isn't it?
4: It is. David makes it up.
2: Does David got a wife? Do we know? Is she still alive, Annalise?
4: Not in my research.
2: Make use of yourself in here.
8: Oh, God, I just Googled David Attenborough young, not David Attenborough wife.
2: Oh, is that because we were saying he was sexy before?
4: And he is, isn't he?
8: Does he have a wife? He has a wife. Yes.
2: He does. And she's still alive too? Away. Oh, so she's also passed away.
8: Yeah, 1997.
2: Oh, a while ago. Yeah. So single for 29 years.
4: Well, we're not sure. Let's go to Jay here. Jay.
2: Surely he's married to nature. You know what I mean? Like, I feel like it'd be hard to get in David's pants because he'd just be, you know, the other woman in the relationship is the wildlife.
4: Someone told me that bras and panties get thrown on the stage when he goes and does speaking to us.
2: Really?
4: Someone told me that. Oh, yeah. Oh, David Attenborough. Jay, I'm pretty sure it was David Attenborough. Jay, you can do a good David Attenborough as well.
9: Yes, I can.
4: Far away, my friend.
7: These two very strange species of animals are called the Will and the Woody. One likes to ride bicycles and one doesn't. One wears Lycra and one likes to aim his car at one in Lycra.
2: Jay, very good. Wow, brought it back to the show as well.
4: Great description of the two of us.
2: I don't mow down cyclists, just want to make that clear. But, you know, that is, Jay was very good there.
4: Yeah, give him the lollies as well, mate. Give him the lollies.
2: Jay, you can have the lollies, mate. $100 Funday Sweets voucher for you. We're going to finish on Michelle. Michelle.
10: Hey, boys. How are you?
2: How are you?
10: Good. So I heard him this morning thanking everyone for the emails and letters that he got for his 100th birthday. So I'm going to give it my best shot.
2: Okay. All right. Get in there, Michelle.
10: Thank you all so much. Although I cannot get in touch with every one of you, I'm deeply, deeply touched. I so appreciate it. Thank you from my heart.
4: You've seen a giraffe. You've seen a lion attacking a giraffe. Describe it, David.
10: Oh, my God, there's this amazing giraffe, and this lion is coming after him right now. What do we see, guys? Have a look at this. This is amazing.
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0: Will and Woody, you're either up early, up late. Either way, we're here. This is just some good gear.
1: And you're probably wondering to yourself, like, do I go to bed now? Like, if I go to sleep now, I'm probably still getting 4 to 5. Or hours of sleep, that is. Mm. Or do we just enjoy our best bits and just, I mean, enjoy a beautiful sunrise? We're with you until the sunrise. Oh, but okay, we're there with you half the way. And then, you know, from that point on, it's all uphill, baby. You'll get there.
0: Yeah. I don't know if I've ever, like, if a radio show has ever made me, like, skip sleep.
1: Well, let me tell you.
0: Do you know what I mean? Like, no, this would have to be scintillating.
1: And it is.
0: Is it?
1: Mm-hmm.
0: I haven't checked the edits.
1: I don't know what we're doing, but I know that it's scintillating. Okay. It's you and me.
0: It's Will and Woody.
1: Get to the sunrise, baby.
0: Will and Woody.

0: from trash.
1: We want to go from
2: a 10-year-old psychology textbook
0: to treasure.
2: My dream item is an engagement ring so my partner can finally propose to me.
3: Let's call it book to bling. So far, we've swapped the textbook for a musical picture frame.
1: A musical picture frame for an 11-year-old MacBook.
4: That might have been a backward step.
3: But now we have
1: a vintage Canon film camera.
5: Come and make a trade. Will and Woody's swap meet. Swap the deal, keep the good energy with Glowbird.
3: Oh, it's no surprise that the text line is in meltdown, 0429 13 1065, and that's the reason I've got to read it out. And 0413 1065, if you'd like to make a trade right now for the Canon T50, 1983 to 1989 was when the camera was made. Look, I mean, refurbished, these are selling for hundreds of dollars. I just had a look then. Everyone was saying they were a bit underwhelmed by it, but I actually think this looks cool.
6: I've just seen it.
3: The aesthetic is unbelievable.
6: I thought it would look a lot worse. I thought it'd be way more sick. Wear and tear. You've still got the case. The case is kind of like that cool retro kind of look.
3: It's almost like the camera that, you know, you would see like war veterans, Vietnam War people use. Whenever you watch Vietnam War movies, there were those guys that have got the working those cameras. It looks like one of their. I think it's awesome.
6: Right, flash. The flash comes with it.
3: Comes
6: right,
3: with a flash. Comes top. With a case. We spoke to Sam yesterday, and he said it's basically just been in a drawer for 40 years and barely used, barely touched. I think this is a hot item, Woods, and I think this is the item that's going to take us one step closer to the engagement ring that Paris so desperately wants. If you're just joining the swap, she's put a threshold on it. She's put a label on it. She said she wants it to be a $10,000 engagement ring, and or certainly her partner does. So, look, we've got a bit of work to do from the camera. There's no doubt about that, but that's what we're here for.
6: We're only 4 days in. We're in a great spot. And Angelica, you would like to offer us something special for the vintage camera that we have.
7: Look, a bit on theme with the artist that just played, but I've got a couple of signed Taylor Swift CDs.
6: Here we go. What CDs? Are they the well-known CDs?
7: Well, two of them are from her most recent album, so The Life of a Showgirl, and one of them is from the Tortured Poets collection.
6: And how did you get these CDs signed? Did you buy it specifically signed, or did you see her sign it in person?
7: Oh, I wish I could see her sign it, but no, I was a crazy fan waiting at 2 o'clock in the morning and happened to be when she dropped them on her website. Wow. And very lucky to grab a few from there before she even released them in Australia.
3: Why are you getting rid of them, Angelica? Is this just because you want to help the boys get to an engagement ring, or do you like photography?
7: Well, look, I'm a big sucker for collecting like vintage things, and I feel like I've got way too many of these Taylor Swift CDs.
3: Right.
7: So I feel like making a bit of room for something old is kind of, you know.
3: Okay.
6: All right,
3: Angelica.
6: Great. I mean, straight off the bat, you know that gets demand. People love Taylor Swift.
3: Yeah, right, okay. Like,
6: there'll be interest. There will be interest.
3: All right. Well, look, I think it's pretty good. We're going to go to a song. 13-1065.
6: Now is the time, Australia. I'm almost ready to put my feet up.
3: You are driving home. You want a camera. You like photography. And then you hear us say, we have a 1985 Canon T50 vintage camera, barely used, up for a trade.
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0: Nothing good happens after midnight, except these two. It's Will and Woody, keeping you up.
1: Not famous for many things on this show. However, Woods, I think we are good at, proficient at, trading things on the radio. So we start with trash, something that's relatively insignificant, something that people wouldn't want necessarily, and then we swap that item every single day on the radio to get something awesome. In the past, we've gone from an open packet of peanuts to a return trip to Paris. We've traded anti-aging wrinkle cream to a 40-foot yacht.
2: Yes, we have.
1: We are very good at this, but
2: yes, we are.
1: Right now, this is proving a challenge.
0: Will and Woody's Swap Meet. Swap the deal. Keep the good energy with Glowbird.
2: Well, ye of so little faith. You forget, my dear chap, that there is this middle period where we're just kind of meandering a little bit. We take a few steps backwards, but trust me, you just have to trust the process, okay? We currently have a 1985 vintage Canon camera. And just looking at pictures of it, even if you're not into photography, you walk around the streets with this bad boy around your neck, your cool points are going up big time.
1: Big time.
2: You're a bit of a hipster.
1: Big time.
2: Which is big in Melbourne. You just look like a very fashionable person. Just wear it as a fashion accessory.
1: Even if you are into photography, though, I've been reading a little bit about the Canon T50. Yeah. Not to bore you about it, Woods, but I think it is, this one is like good to go.
2: Yeah.
1: Sam, who's made the last swap with us, this camera is like, in amazing condition. It's been in a drawer for 50 years.
2: So great condition.
1: It comes with the flash, comes with lens,
2: the strap,
1: comes with the instructions, the case, the strap. Like it looks great.
2: I don't reckon there's still a warranty on it, given that it's 40 years old. But let's go to Courtney here. Courtney, we were offered before the song there for the signed Taylor Swift CDs, which is a great offer. But Courtney, what would you like to offer us for the Canon camera?
3: I have two sets of Lego. The botanicals.
1: The botanicals.
2: Thanks for the call, Courtney.
1: What's the botanicals? What's the Lego's expensive, brother?
2: Yeah, no, I get it.
1: It's expensive. What's the botanicals?
2: It's got a Ruby here. Ruby.
4: It's like flowers.
2: Ruby. Yeah. Ruby.
1: Flower Lego.
2: Yeah, Ruby. What would you like to offer us for the vintage Canon camera that we've currently got?
5: An iPhone 4.
1: iPhone 4.
2: Here we go. So what
1: now
2: year was
1: that? That is vintage. Why are we dealing with the vintage tech? What is this?
2: So it happens to vintage tech. You just put it in a drawer.
1: Well, I feel like we're getting in a hole though. We're like, because the vintage tech people deal with vintage tech people. So,
2: I think old iPhones are not. They're starting to become cool again because people want less distraction.
3: For sure.
2: So yeah,
1: no, it won't work, mate. It won't work.
2: Ruby, does it work?
3: It works.
1: I'm trying to look at the iPhone 4. So the iPhone 4 was the one I think where they first brought in the
2: I'd love an iPhone.
1: The glass
3: back.
1: It's pocket size. It's tiny.
2: Yeah,
1: it's tiny.
2: Great. Like I would actually love that.
1: It's still got the button. It's not for you. It's still got the button on it.
2: Does it have a charger cord, Ruby?
5: It's got a charger cord. Yep.
1: It's one of those fat charger cords where it takes up pretty much half, like the whole of the bottom.
2: Ruby, how long has it been out of use for? Like when were you last using it?
5: Oh, I think we turned it on about a year ago.
2: Okay. Yeah, a year ago. And it was still working. So I can't see why it's not working now.
1: I don't think you're getting it to have a phone, though. I think you're getting it to have it as a collector's item.
2: Disagree. Good friend of ours is rolling with an iPhone 4 currently.
1: Who's that?
2: T-Bear.
1: He doesn't have an iPhone 4.
2: He does. I don't know why.
1: I said his last name. First name. You said his surname, which is
2: doggy,
1: very funny.
2: Doggy, he's an iPhone.
1: Doggy.
2: Well, he's got an iPhone 4.
1: Oh, the dog rolls with a 4, doesn't he?
2: And he loves it.
1: No, he doesn't.
2: Yes, he does, and he loves it.
1: Right, okay.
2: And it's so small.
1: I'm going to be honest, guys. We are padding here a little bit because we were offered something unbelievable before in some signed Taylor Swift CDs, and I would have loved to have taken them, and I'm not sure what's going on with Angelica.
6: Can Angelica's started her weekend?
2: Yeah, she started. I think that's still a legit offer from Angelica, even though she's not answering our calls now. Jenna,
1: can we take the offer?
6: I reckon.
1: Or do we need her to be on the radio? I mean, like...
6: she was on the radio and she offered it to us.
1: But my legal brain's kind of going through. We need offer acceptance.
2: Your legal brain off. Let's go to Jenny here, though, just to see what else we've got out there. Jenna, what would you like to offer us for the vintage Canon camera?
7: I've got a king single mattress and a king single bed frame.
1: Good for you, Jen.
2: Good for you, Jen.
1: And congratulations on the graduation. We're not taking the bed.
2: No bed.
1: Tia. We're not taking an old bed, mate.
2: Okay.
1: We're not. We're just not doing that.
2: Okay, mate.
1: It's a backward step.
2: All right.
1: Now, see what you don't do, you get excited about items. I project the plan in my head. I think what are the steps forward that we're going to take to get to the $10,000 engagement ring? Yeah. You don't do that.
2: I do.
1: We're not going to go from a speaker to a camera to a bed and then to a $10,000 engagement ring. We need to be looking forward, moving forward.
2: Okay.
1: Tia. We'll
2: just save the lecture for after the show.
7: hello.
2: Tia, what would you like to offer us?
7: iPhone XR.
2: A what, sorry?
1: iPhone XR.
7: An iPhone XR.
1: What's an iPhone XR?
7: Like, I'm pretty sure they missed the 9 and went to the 10 straight away, so iPhone XR.
1: Oh, sorry. That's okay. Right. I forgot it was called iPhone
2: okay,
1: X.
2: Okay, so that's a step up from the 4, but is it losing a bit of its fun novelty by going
1: it's
2: for
1: it's in
2: 10?
1: A halfway house, isn't it?
2: I think so.
1: Because if
2: I
1: it was...
7: No,
1: if
7: actually,
1: it was,
7: I think it's in pretty
1: we weren't
7: great
1: asking
7: condition
1: for your opinion, Tia. But I like it.
2: Okay, so obviously we've got we're choosing between the phones and the CDs, right? I think that's, would we agree on that?
1: Yep.
2: Okay, I think the iPhone 4 is quite cool. I think there's a world where people would demand, and I think iPhone 4s.
1: Tommy, button pusher Tommy used to be on the Genius Bar, and he's got something to say about the iPhone 4.
8: And Brad actually texted us, so the iPhone 4 runs on 3G, and they've recently just shut down all the 3G networks, so you can't actually use the iPhone 4.
1: Hang on a second, guys. I've just seen here that apparently a 4 gigabyte iPhone.
2: Yeah.
1: Is that an iPhone 4? 2007? Is that an iPhone 4?
2: Yeah, go on.
1: 4GB iPhone?
2: Go on.
1: Just sold at an auction for over $100,000.
2: No. Then here we go. Now here we go.
9: No way.
1: That's what it said.
2: Ruby's got no idea what she's sitting on.
1: Well, can she hear me?
2: Probably.
1: Did she hear that?
2: I don't know.
1: She's still no, 75 to 125. No, yeah.
2: Sorry. $75 to $125.
1: Yeah, sorry. Oh. Take it back.
2: What?
9: They're going for like $50.
1: What a ride.
2: Oh, okay, well, everyone stop.
1: What a ride.
2: So what about what about the iPhone XR?
1: No. We want the Taylor Swift CDs.
2: Okay.
1: Angelica, she's gone. I think she's actually, she looked up the camera we've got.
2: No.
1: And I think she saw between, I think she's seen that.
2: I think she's just hit some bad reception. I didn't do any law, but she said, I want to give you, I'm offering you the Taylor Swift signed CDs. That is, in my mind, an offer.
1: Okay.
2: We're taking the CDs. And Angelica, if you don't answer the phone, we will come and get those CDs.
1: No, we won't.

0: kick-ons you've ever been to. Will and Woody keeping you up.
1: Woodrow, we've got one of the biggest stars in the world who joins us right now, Khalid. We spoke to him the other day.
2: I did say before the chat, like obviously Khalid is an extraordinary artist, but when we were told by our producers that we were speaking to Khalid, I said, DJ Khalid. And then I realised that they are not the same person.
1: Yep.
2: So what you're going to hear at the start of this chat is us really leaning into that. That, you know, it's quite extraordinary that there are two huge artists in the world, one called DJ Khalid, one called Khalid. And we're going to see if he was going to get around those similarities. And I'll leave it for you guys to judge as to whether he got around this first line of questioning.
3: First of all, I just wanted to kind of gauge how frustrating this is for you / whether or not you will consider a name change. Our production team were like, Khalid, tomorrow, interview. And then naturally the first question is, okay, are we talking Khalid? Are we talking DJ Khalid? Are we talking Khalid? Oh, there's just, you kind of go through the list, right? You kind of knock them down.
4: Oh, yeah, for sure. Earlier in my career, the differentiation, if that's a word, if you will, between me and DJ Khalid was definitely a common conversation, for sure.
5: I would suggest maybe you should all get together and do a massive rock-off, and that person gets the name.
4: Honestly, I feel like that would be too much effort for me, and I think I would just let him have the name.
6: That is the best response.
7: You can just have it. You know what? You can just have it.
3: Have you guys spoken before?
4: Yeah, we've spoken before.
3: All right, cool. So let's say he calls you. He's like, Khalid, been thinking about the whole name thing. I think we just need to sort this out. You get to choose the place.
4: Maybe in like Rome or something.
3: Ooh,
4: in like
3: a Colosseum. Oh, Rome rock
6: like
3: off.
6: Colosseum. In the Colosseum.
4: Like I reckon. Colosseum vibe. Just like me, my sword, my shield.
3: Come in, chariot.
4: And then whoever wins gets the name.
5: I love that. You were 18 when things really started popping off. When some success comes in, obviously some money comes in as well. And for me, as an 18-year-old, if I all of a sudden came into a lot of money, I would have made some stupid purchases. Is there a purchase that comes to mind for you?
4: The bright orange soda color Rolls Royce I had maybe like a couple of years ago that I could never drive anywhere without being recognized. I feel like that was probably a little stupid of me. But you live and you learn, you know. It was like really bright. It was the brightest orange you could get. It was like tangerine orange.
5: Wow.
4: You know? Someone ran into the side of it at Coachella. I got into a taxi at Coachella. And I'm just sitting on the side of the road in a bright orange Rolls Royce. And everyone's, you know, screaming out their window at me. And yeah, it was great.
3: Someone crashed into you?
4: Yeah, she was 93 years old too.
5: What?
4: Yeah.
3: I can't believe that. You can't get angry at them. You're just like, oh, God, you're so old.
4: Like, you know what? Just go. You go.
3: Yeah, get out of here. Can't do anything about that. Wow, that's awesome.
8: The It's Always Summer Somewhere tour, which is coming to Australia this November. You guys can get tickets on sale now if you want to go and see Khalid. Have you got fond memories of Australia and New Zealand? But
4: I love Australia and New Zealand so much, actually. Australia was the first time I ever did an arena, which was like a really big accomplishment before America, actually.
8: Because stadiums, like obviously peak year powers, amazing gig. What about like funniest gig that you've played? And this can be anywhere along your career where you were like, whoa, what am I doing here sort of thing.
6: I'll warm you up here, Khalid. Will DJ'd at a sauna a couple of minutes ago.
8: Yeah. At a day spa.
6: That's it.
4: Whoa. Wow. Yeah.
6: It was just in the corner, sweating it up.
8: But that was
6: about eight people.
4: Real sticky. Real sticky.
6: Real sticky.
8: I didn't find it strange. I was contributing to the stick. I was dropping some heat.
4: You were contributing to the stick.
8: I was dropping some heat.
6: The temperature.
8: It was just rising.
6: So how about for you? What's your? I mean, I'm not sure if you ever performed in a sauna, but what's your strangest gig?
4: I've done a couple birthday parties. Those get kind of crazy.
8: Oh, as in like private? They've gone like, we'll flip the bill.
3: Wow!
8: Like for like a kid or for an adult?
4: Scout's honor, man. I can't tell you. But
3: oh wow!
6: when you do a birthday, are you sticking around for the cake?
4: I'm ordering a separate cake just for myself.
8: Good for you.
6: That's your rider. I want my own cake.
1: There you go. And that's great follow-up from you, Woods.
2: That's some great cake chat. That's really, that's, I mean, I reckon that'll be picked up by the pop culture website. Khalid eats his own cake. That's just good gossip.
1: Khalid, it's always summer somewhere tour coming to Australia this November.
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0: those mates that just want to keep going. 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
1: Got something a little bit special that we're organising. Mental health's obviously very close to this show for anyone that's listened to us in the past. And now we're doing something wonderful with the Push-Up Challenge.
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1: Hey, so this is a really cool idea. Well, this is your idea. This is the idea that a lot of people, particularly guys, don't hear the fact that they're awesome. They don't feel it from other people, and hence they're afraid to be vulnerable around them. And we all know that that leads to some very dark places.
3: Yeah.
1: So these people have all registered.
3: Is that a throw? Were you throwing to me?
1: Oh, yeah.
3: Sure, mate.
1: Just the confirmation.
3: So I've asked people to register willingly.com if there is a man in their life who they just love, who they think needs a bit of a pick-me-up, that doesn't realise how amazing they are. And we asked them if they'd come on the radio show. Tell us about that person. They don't know is that we have the person they're going to be talking about on the line listening to the entire thing, Wilbur.
1: Yes, it's beautiful. All right, so let's kick off with Danielle, who's registered at willandwoody.com. Danielle.
4: Hi.
1: Hi, Danielle. So you would like to come on the radio and give your son Bodie a bit of a shout out?
4: Yes, I'd love to. He just works hard all the time and deserves a bit of a plug.
1: What would you like to say about him, Danielle?
4: Well, he's a beautiful child, young adult now. He moved away 6 years ago to start an apprenticeship, and he's only got 2 months to go. I'd like to give him a shout out. I'm just so proud of him and what he's achieved.
1: What do you love most about Bodie, Danielle?
4: Oh, he's just got the kindest heart, caring, goes out of his way for everybody and just caring, you know. He's got a good heart. He'd do anything for anybody.
3: That's really sweet. Do you get to tell that to him, Danielle?
4: Oh, not enough. Not enough, mate. Not enough. I wish I could tell him more. Well, making me tear up.
3: The good news is, Danielle, he's actually on the line right here and he's heard that entire thing.
4: My son.
3: Yeah. Bodie, you there?
5: Hey, Mum.
4: Hi, darling. Oh, wow. I just wanted to let you know how proud I am of you, mate. You're doing good.
5: I just heard all of that. Thank you so much for the kind words.
4: Oh, mate, just couldn't be prouder of you, though.
5: I love you so much. Love you too.
1: Oh, that's really beautiful. Sweet.
4: So nice. He's down there working on his own today.
1: I love it. I love the straight back response from Bodie first up there when Danielle said, I just wanted to tell you that. And he goes, yeah, just heard that.
4: Mum.
1: That was super sweet.
4: Mums, they're always a little over the top, aren't we?
1: Good for you, Danielle. Happy Mother's Day to you. Bodie, we're here. It sounds like it's been pretty intense down there, mate. So we're going to pass you over to the producers. They're going to sort you out.
5: Oh, legends.
1: Good on you, Bodie.
3: Doing beautifully, Bodie.
1: Well done, mate.
5: Cheers, legends.
1: See you, Bodie. Hey, Danielle, thank you so much. You sound you're a beautiful mother, mate. Have a great Mother's Day. And for everybody else, willandwoody.com is the place to register. If you want to join the Push-Up Challenge, push for better mental health this June. Woods, we're going to get out of here, I think.
3: We are. Have a cracking weekend, everyone.
1: Yes.
3: Just let it rip responsibly.
1: See you on Monday.

0: The NT has had some pretty big sports names. Cyril Rioli, Nova Peris, and Cadel Evans, just to name a few. 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It's Sam and Ant's showdown on Hot 100. Thanks to Jape Homemaker Village and Domino's Pizza.
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7: 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You're listening into Hooked in the NT. You with Jimmy. I've got Tilly, my sidekick and co-radio host, with me today. We're going to talk about all things reports. So first up, we've got Kevin Thomas, the owner of Complete Angler, coming in. He's got a tiger fish report from Africa, which is crazy. And he's also going to talk on the East Alligator. So stay tuned for that. We've also got reports on Shady Camp. We've got the Kimberleys. So Tilly headed out to the Kimberleys. She's going to share her experiences there. And then lastly, we're taking out our work colleagues and Hot 100 morning and afternoon presenters, Sam, Ant and Jackie, fishing to get their first barras. And we're kind of stuck on where we should take them. Like, we need to catch a barra and we don't know where. So stay tuned for those discussions. This is Hooked in the NT and you're on Hot 100.

0: Fracture quickly, I. This is Hot 100. You're listening into Hooked in the NT. Now, we've got a special guest in, Kevin Thomas. Thanks for coming on the show.
1: No problem.
0: He's the owner of Complete Angler in Darwin, and he's just gone out on probably one of the most coolest fishing adventures you'd ever hear. So, Kevin, you went out chasing tiger fish in Africa. Can you please fill us in? How was it?
1: Absolutely fantastic. Absolute bucket list trip. Hard to get there. Long flight. I think it was about 14 hours from Darwin.
2: Oh, wow.
1: To get into Johannesburg, and then from there it was another couple of hours flight up into Victoria Falls. And then we transferred across to Zambia, and then 100 kilometres of road, and then another 100 kilometres of river traversed to get to Shackleton's Lodge up in the upper Zambezi.
0: Yeah, wow. It's definitely not around the corner, is it?
2: That's a trek and a half.
1: Yeah, it was so cool. It was such a cool trip.
0: And we were just talking pre-show about just a little bit about it, and you were talking about the floodplain system. So before we get into catching tiger fish, you're talking about Africa's floodplain system and their monsoonal system and how big the amount of water is out there.
1: Yes.
0: You know, I was comparing it to Adelaide River floodplains,
1: no,
0: but you've sort of talked me out of that one.
1: No, absolutely. Like the Zambezi River, it flows back in from Namibia. So it runs about 1,000 k's plus from Namibia, but it also, the floodplain system branches into the Chobe River, and it's from what we saw from the plane, it's at least 100 k wide, that floodplain system. It's a massive amount of water.
0: Incredible. And as we know, like up here in the Northern Territory, I'm not too sure how it transfers into Africa, but we know that with all that amount of water, it always means bait and fish. And now let's talk about catching tiger fish. So, like up here, we target barra, we target pelagics, whatever. What would you compare tiger fish to the closest? Like, was there any skills that you could transfer from fishing for barra up here, say, to fishing for tiger fish in Africa?
1: The best I can relate it to is fishing for freshwater mackerel.
2: Really?
1: They go so hard. And anyone who's done any mackerel fishing up here has probably used live baits. They use a bait that looks like a bit of like a spangled perch, where they use live baits predominantly. And when the fish hits, it runs like a mackerel. It's got about three or four good runs in it. And they are the amazing aerial. They jump, they run hard, and they're just a solid, solid fish. And the prettiest fish you've ever seen in your life, with an arsenal in their mouth like a Sherman tank.
0: Yeah, well, if you don't know what they look like, jump on Google and have a look. They're like this teethy critter. They look
2: They've got the biggest teeth ever.
0: They got
2: the
0: a big
2: photos.
0: Yeah, big forked tail, large teeth. They're almost like a tarpon sort of shape, aren't they?
1: Yeah, very much like a tarpon shape. But they're smaller fish. Like my wife Rana, she got a 12 pounder, which is about that 6 kilo, and it's probably 4.5-5 inches across the back and about 5 or 6 inches deep.
2: Yeah, wow.
0: That's incredible. And so just for anyone who's, you know, maybe this has sparked an interest for someone out there that wants to go to Africa tiger fishing, how do you get onto this? And, like, what's your advice and recommendations to get out there?
1: Well, first of all, you need to find a good lodge up on the Zambezi. That's the first thing. Shackleton's was ace. It was really, really good. The way they treated us, the accommodation was good, apart from the families of huntsman spiders in the rooms, but that's Africa. You're very, very remote. It's probably one of the remotest places I've been, and I've been to some pretty remote places.
0: Yeah, incredible. And you were saying, like pre-show as well, that there's, you know, you open the curtains at 2 a.m. and there's just hippos out there. And
1: yeah, that was at Victoria Falls. For some reason, my wife's wandering around at 2 a.m. and she opens the curtains and there's a hippo with a baby outside the room. So they were the experiences that we had, and if you haven't been to Africa, you've got to get back on it. It's I'm hooked. I'm going back.
0: Well, I'm definitely going to start my life savings now and head out there.
2: Yeah, we should go there next year.
0: It's not a cheap trip, but it sounds like it's well worth it, and like it's a once in a lifetime experience. You know, I presume that you're going to try and get back.
1: Absolutely, we're going to try to get back on those tiger fish. Yeah, absolutely. It's just the wildlife, to see elephants and lions and all that sort of stuff, walk straight past the vehicle when you're on safari, is just an amazing experience.
2: That's insane.
0: Yeah.
2: Gosh, you're so lucky to be able to get there, like, and do this in your lifetime.
1: Well, it took us 30 years to get there, but we got there.
0: Yeah, it might take me 30, but I'm there.
2: We're going.
1: Absolutely. Put it on your bucket list.
2: Yeah.
0: Well, thanks for sharing that. And, like, it's an incredible story and an incredible experience. Stay tuned, because up next, Kevin's going to share his experience. He just headed out to the East Alligator for a week just recently, and he's got a bit of a report on that. So if you're looking at fish in that area, stay tuned. This is Hot 100.

0: You're on Hot 100. You're listening in to Hooked in the NT. Now, I've got Kevin Thomas, the owner of Complete Angler and Camping World in Darwin, with us. He's just come back from an unreal trip out at the East Alligator, and he's keen to share his report. So, Kevin, can you please talk to us? How was the river fishing, and what did you find worked?
1: Well, we found it pretty tough for the first couple of days, or the first day in particular. We missed the tide, and with the spring tides, it was very hard getting below the rock bar, the main rock bar. We discovered a couple more rock bars down from there, so you're travelling that area of the river on a really low tide, be very, very careful. Just past the S's, I think there's another rock bar that runs across the river as well on those...
0: Scary stuff.
1: Yeah, yeah, floated across that, bit of crunching going on, but all good. But, first day we probably got licked a little bit, and so we decided to come up into the freshwater billabong for the next 2 days, and because the tides weren't suitable for early morning. And we did pretty well up there with freshwater barra and big Saratogas, tarpon, massive big sooty grunters up there at the moment. So there's some really good fishing in that freshwater section up in the top of the east.
2: That's awesome. What were you finding that they were eating?
1: We were just using – I was using flat shads, direct flat shads, but a couple of the guys were using a couple of our lures in the shady shads and that sort of stuff and the rubbers, and also the Yakamitos in the hyperjerks and also the BK120s, which are the Yakamito brand as well. So you'd only get those from us, and there's some pretty good stuff in amongst those.
0: And funny you talk about the Yakamitos. I just come back from Shady, and we'll talk about that later, but those Yakamito lures were the hit at the barrages in the white and the green. So there was a green and red colour that were just nailing them. So yeah. I can vouch for that. They are a good lure to
1: absolutely
0: use.
1: Absolutely, they are.
2: I haven't
1: They're
2: used
1: massive.
2: Them yet, but I'm going to stock up for my next trip,
1: yeah,
2: I think.
1: Absolutely. Hyperjerks.
0: And just clarity. So the East Alligator, if for those that might not be unsure on where it sits, the top of the East Alligator is Cales Crossing. So, you know, not only do you have to navigate rock bars when you're up there, but there's also the risk of crocs and all the rest of it. Now, that was your first couple of days. You were out for a week, so how did the rest of the week fish?
1: So the next few days we got up early, so in the dark, so we left the ramp in the dark, crossed those rock bars, no problem at all, and then we headed down to the Magilla Overflow and also down to the Rookery, which is down near the mouth on the left-hand side. So mornings were pretty quiet on the incoming tide. We found that the fishing came on the last sort of half an hour after the turn of the tide, and didn't get huge numbers, but we got good solid fish, you know, 10 a day. I think the biggest was about the 97, and we lost a couple of big ones after before that as well. So
2: yeah, that sounds like pretty good fishing to me.
0: And 97 is a great barra.
1: Yeah, absolutely. So average size was probably 70, 75, so there was some good solid fish in there. They're healthy as, and they're good saltwater barra too down that far. They're a really good barra.
2: Yeah, what was the water clarity like down at the mouth?
1: Cleaned up on the start of the neaps a little bit on the top of the tide. Before that, it was pretty chocolate iced coffee sort of stuff that the alligator rivers give you. But the runoffs were running clean, started to run clean sort of after the top of the tide. How long that lasts for, I don't know. They're starting to run pretty dirty at the bottom. So Magilla is still pumping well. Overflow is still pumping well. Rookery was doing really well for us. So we found that over the last couple of years that fishes really well.
0: All right, thanks for that, Kevin. That's an awesome report. And now, if you want like more updates, or you want, you know, a better report, or you're seeking some advice, you know, head down to your local Complete Angler store. Like our one's in Berrima here. You can definitely jump on and have a chat to Kevin. Like, you know, he's obviously a wealth of knowledge in all those areas. So yeah, if you can, or you need to upgrade your gear, you want to get some of these Yakamito soft plastics that I can vouch work, you know, that's the place to go.
1: Yeah, well, not this weekend. The following weekend, we've got our expo sale. So there's some red hot specials in that. It happens once a year. So you'll find some really good discounts across the camping space, even some Yeti stuff, and also in the fishing space as well. So come on down. It's a huge weekend. It's our premium weekend for the year. So come and see us at Complete Angler and Camping World Darwin.
0: Yeah, please do. I know, or I'll be next weekend then chasing those discounts. Thanks for coming on the show, Kevin. Really appreciate it. And thanks for the report. Hot 100, and you're on Hooked in the NT.
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0: This is Hot 100. You're listening into Hooked in the NT with Tilly and Jimmy. So we're going to talk reports. I was lucky enough during the week to have a couple of days off work. And if you're wondering, I have time off all the time. It's because I have a legend of a boss that lets me take plenty of leave.
1: That's good.
0: I was lucky enough to head out to Shady and fish. I fished an overnighter. So I went out Monday, fish Monday night, and then through Tuesday. I was predicting the bite window was going to be during the night. So there was a lot of reports saying that Tommy Cut Creek was fishing really well during the nights on the incoming. There was a really good incoming tide that started about 9 p.m., fished through to about 1 a.m. So we targeted that. We ended up catching a few barra during the night, but really tough, which was unfortunate because I thought that's when the bite window was going to be.
1: Yeah. Oh.
0: We caught plenty of fish at the barrage prior to that, though, so we'll quite energy levels were still high. We then went to sleep Monday night going, oh, you know, I don't know what tomorrow's going to bring, but the supposed bite window didn't fish well. Woke up Tuesday morning to fish on. Jammed a 96 within the first 10 casts in the morning. So it was fishing really well. That was during the outgoing. Low tide was about 9:30.
1: Was that at Tommy Cut?
0: All at Tommy Cut. So we were parked up at Tommy Cut. It was really windy, so we didn't want to leave. Anyway, we ended up getting the 96 first thing in the morning in the outgoing, which was way off bite window. Ended up getting another few 80s in between that, and then the incoming came, and I thought this could go anywhere. It could either shut down or it could go really well.
1: Yeah.
0: And sure enough, throughout that incoming, there was a certain bend, about four or five bends up Tommy Cut, that was just fishing so well. And between my boat and about three other boats, we were working an area, and between us, we probably caught 20 barra.
1: Oh my gosh.
0: Yeah, in a crazy bite window. All
1: varying
0: in sizes. Like, I'm pretty sure I saw a metery caught in another boat. They were definitely carrying on like it was a metery.
1: Yeah.
0: I ended up getting a lot more 80s. Again, the biggest I caught was 96. We got a few more 70s. I took my mate out who had some bad luck recently, and he'd caught some really good fish as well.
1: So, all in all,
0: a good trip. On the way back, we went through Sampan. We stopped to a Thready Mayhem. So
1: the cockroaches.
0: Literally the cockroaches, they were moving up the river at Sampan. And if you want to fill your eskies at the moment, now's the time because Sampan is stacked with threadies.
1: They are my favourite fish to eat
0: They are
1: so yummy.
0: They're so good to eat. But regardless, it was an all-in-all good fishing trip. Bite window didn't really happen at the time we thought, but it did happen on the Tuesday. Fish have to feed, don't they?
1: They do. Jimmy, your trip sounds so much better than mine.
0: So, Tilly, fill us in. You went to the Kimberleys
1: last week.
0: And what happened? Tell me.
1: Well, to be honest, we missed the fish.
0: Oh, no.
1: So I headed over for the Lake Argyle swim and took the boat and thought, well, I'm over here, I might as well go fishing. So made the most of that. Went up to Wyndham and Cunanara, fished the Ord. We even checked out the dam wall in Cunanara at night. I've heard there's been some good fishing there. But it's like any spot. When you go to a new place, it's really hard to figure it out. But we found a few fish, got a couple barra, but all in all, we missed the fish. Apparently it was going off the week before we came. So
0: that sucks.
1: Yeah, just a bit unlucky there. But it was a bit of an adventure getting out there. I did a bearing, had to change that on the side of the road at Timber Creek. So that was fun.
0: Oh, no. And Tilly, I did warn you. Prior to Tilly going on this trip, I said, Tilly, make sure your bearings are up to date. And she said, it'll be fine.
1: it was not fine.
0: Guess what?
1: It was not fine. Jimmy, I hate to say it, but I probably should have listened to your advice.
0: Thank you. Anyway, what happened next?
1: And I spun a prop as well. So that was a fun one to drive back to the boat ramp at 2 knots, but we made it back, so that was okay. And that happened, luckily, at the end of the trip, so it didn't put too much of a spanner in the works, but still, yeah, had a lot of boat maintenance to do now that I'm back in Darwin.
0: And it's fishing for a reason, isn't it? It's all about the experience. And
1: it is.
0: Getting out to Kimberley's would have been
1: spectacular. Oh, it was
0: spectacular.
1: Insane. The escarpment, the scenery was amazing. It was so beautiful.
0: Do you have any advice for anyone that would be heading out there?
1: Check your bearings before you go. gosh, I think we fished I think you needed tides that were a bit cleaner. The water was quite dirty.
0: So fish on their neap tide cycles.
1: Yeah.
0: And lure preferences?
1: Oh, we were using Sicaros. Duh, they're my favourite lures, 6 inches. And we're getting a few barra on those. But otherwise, maybe some shallow hard bodies. But, yeah, we didn't do that good.
0: Yeah, that's sad to hear you didn't get heaps of barra. But, again, like I said, it's all about the experience, isn't it?
1: And it was a great trip.
0: And that's why it's called fishing. Up next, we're going to talk about taking our work colleagues fishing to get their first barra. So stay tuned. This is Hooked in the NT and you're on Hot 100.

0: This is Hot 100. You're listening in to Hooked in the NT with Tilly and Jimmy. So we're taking out our work colleagues fishing next weekend. None of them have caught a barra. We're taking out Sam and Ant, who do the morning show, and Jackie, who does the afternoon show.
1: I'm bringing my boat out and Jimmy's taking his, so I feel like this is going to end up in some friendly, maybe not so friendly competition.
0: I don't think it's going to be friendly competition.
1: It's not going to be friendly.
0: And we're actually having the argument right now on who we get to take, and I've called shotgun on Jackie because I've already taught her how to fish.
1: But I want Jackie because she knows how to fish.
0: Yeah, well, you can have Sam and Ant. You can teach the boys how to cast a line.
1: This is a bit of a stitch up. I'm going to have to teach him how to fish.
0: You are going to have to teach him how to fish. Good luck.
1: I don't know if I'm going to come back with hooks like in me somewhere or if maybe they're going to have hooks in each other, but I'm gauging a hospital trip.
0: There might be some new piercings on your boat, you're saying.
1: Yeah.
0: The competition is we're setting it up so whoever catches a barra first can claim the right to territorian. So Jackie, Sam and Ant aren't from the territory. They haven't caught a barra yet since moving here. And we've been heckling them saying that they can't claim territorian status until they catch a barra.
1: And it has to be legal as well.
0: Yeah,
1: for it to count.
0: There's definitely rules around it. They have to catch themselves as well. So I'm watching you, Tilly. No throwing in their lines. Anyway, there's going to be quite a bit going on. We've been contemplating where to go. We're thinking Shady Camp. If you have any recommendations that you think you could set them up with a barra, please reach out to the Hot 100 socials.
1: And if you've got a pair of bolt cutters laying around, please drop them off to me before we go.
0: And I might need a pair as well for
1: my
0: own safety.
1: So
0: thanks for listening to today's show. It's been a good one. This is Hooked in the NT and you're on Hot 100.
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10: Good morning, Alana McIntyre here with the latest. Donald Trump is heading home from China, claiming success, although there are little details on what deals have actually been done. The US president left Beijing after the two-day summit on Air Force One, where he spoke to reporters about his talks with the Chinese president.
11: We talked about Taiwan, we talked about Iran a lot, and I think we have a very good understanding what both. On Taiwan, he does not want to see a fight for independence because that would be a very strong confrontation.
10: Harvey Weinstein's third sex crimes trial has ended in a mistrial in Manhattan. The jury in NYC saying they could not unanimously decide whether or not to convict the film producer of allegedly raping one-time actor Jessica Mann. Jim Chalmers' plan to make some big changes to the capital gains tax and negative gearing in Australia has the New Zealand government thinking. The finance minister mimicking a line from the Tourism Australia ad back in 2006, asking investors down under, "Where the bloody hell are you? Come over." Police have issued a warning about a spate of scams, with some victims losing about $400K already. The authority scams appearing to target members of the Chinese community, particularly international students. Briefly, a police investigation is now underway following the death of a man north of Bundaberg. And months after the age restrictions came in for social media, a third of young Aussies have apparently quit social media. In AFL, Collingwood coach Craig McRae suspects Oscar Steen has sustained an ACL injury following their six-point loss to the Swans. Sydney coach Dean Cox says they started to find their way in the second quarter at the SCG.
12: Started to get some ascendancy back with a bit of a front half game. We went deeper entries. We were able to squeeze behind the ball a little bit easier.
10: While the Suns beat Port Adelaide by 25 points, and in the A-League, Auckland are set to face either Sydney FC or the Newcastle Jets in the season decider next weekend.
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Grass special hosted by DJ DMOS. Now, I am absolutely buzzing today because Big Boss Sarah has finally let me loose and is letting me do my own show for you today. So we are going to send it. But this year, if you haven't been to Bass in the Grass before, this year is going to be next level because you'll be able to experience all the madness from the Glitter and Glow Bar, Mindle Beach Sunset Markets, Bass Karaoke, NT Country Club, Power and Water Refreshed, and heaps more. But not only that, you've got some amazing artists hitting the stage today like A-Boy, Ballpark Music, Denzel Curry, and of course the main act, Peking Duck. But we've also got our territory artists representing the NT Hard today, so a massive good luck to Tang and Riley P. I hope they smash their bass spot today. But you can also catch me live from 5:35 p.m. at the basement stage. But don't forget, Sam and Ant will be live from Bass in the Grass at 1 o'clock today here on Hot 100.

0: Hello, you're on the Bass in the Grass special with DJ D Moss. We have Alana in the studio.
1: Hi, Dante. How are we?
0: I'm good. How are you?
1: I'm good.
0: That's good.
1: It's a bit different being on the other side of the desk.
0: Yes.
1: You've got all the buttons in front of you.
0: I've got the buttons and I'm feeling pretty good about it.
1: That's good.
0: Yeah. Who are you most excited to see at Bass?
1: Look, it's hard. The lineup is so good this year, but I'm really keen for Ballpark Music. Specifically, It's Nice to Be Alive.
0: Mm-hmm.
1: I love
2: just to be with you.
0: Now, I think that song is actually pretty good. I've never heard them myself, but it's not really my style of music, but I think it's a pretty groovy song.
1: I've seen it live once. I saw them at, what was it? It was like a Groovin' in the Moo ages ago. They're really good live.
0: Really good live?
1: Yeah, but I know that's not up your alley. What are you keen for?
0: I'm keen for some A-Boy with Demon Time here. I think it's a pretty good song.

0: Now, what are you most excited to do at Bass in the Grass?
1: What am I most excited to do? Dance.
0: Dance?
1: I'm so excited. Like, obviously, I work nights. Some people may know. I'm also DJ Jane Doe. I've got this sad day off.
0: Oh.
1: I've got this sad day off, so I'm going to go to Bass with a whole bunch of really good people, like people that I love, people from work, and just have the best time.
0: That's
1: and I'm so excited
0: way to do it,
1: for
0: yeah.
1: it.
0: Yeah. That's the only way to do it there.
1: That's
0: now,
1: it.
0: Now, how do you prepare for a set?
1: Like a general DJ set
0: or a festival?
1: See, with nightclubs, I find it a little difficult to prepare because you never really know what people are going to feel like or what to expect unless you know, it's a footy grand final, you know what kind of people you're going to get there. So definitely just being able to read the crowd, being in a sociable mood is so important. Making sure you've slept and eat
0: yes.
1: is so important. But when it comes to festivals, like obviously you're performing this year, which again, congratulations.
0: Thank you.
1: I hosted the main stage last year at Bass, and one of the most important things to prepare for is the crowd. If you haven't performed in front of a crowd that big, it is a little bit nerve-wracking. Be prepared for any tech issues, which we've also talked about. You're getting a spare USB just in case because you can never be too prepared. But, like, I mean, the biggest thing is make sure when you're up there you're enjoying it. You're taking in the crowd. Take photos, take videos, and have fun.
0: Have fun yourself. Just have fun. That's a pretty good thing. I'm going to take that advice with all open arms. Actually, I think I might need to go get a new USB now.
1: Yeah. Just in case.
0: Yeah, just in
1: Touch
0: case.
1: Touch wood.
0: Yeah. But thank you for being here. We have Sam and Ant at 1 p.m., which I think will be a pretty fun show to listen to.
1: I would definitely recommend tuning in. They're so excited for Bass. This is their first Bass in the Grass, so they have no idea anything what to expect.
0: That is true. They don't know what to expect there. But they will be live at Bass in the Grass from 1 p.m., and don't forget, I'll be playing at 5:35 p.m. at the basement stage, but we've got some more music on the way here on Hot 100.
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0: Hello, you're locked into the Bass in the Grass special with DJ DeMoss. Now, I still cannot believe I actually won a spot in this Bass in the Grass competition to play for you at Bass today. But let me tell you something before you say something. I put my blood, sweat, and tears into this, okay? It took me many hours and days and months making sure every little detail of these three 30-minute mixes, one of Tech House, one of House, and one of Funkin' Disco House, was perfect, okay? Because I was stressing over the smallest little details, and I was just trying to make sure every transition, every mix, every beat, and every vibe was perfect, and especially every drop was perfect. Ask my mum and dad, I was stressing like a madman, and it was just total chaos. But honestly, though, getting the chance to play at Bass in the Grass makes every second of stress and loss of sleep worth it. I would do this 100 times over if I could. But while I'm here talking to cool people, Sam Nant will be outside the gates, broadcasting live from 1 o'clock, just watching the whole festival chaos unfold in front of them. But up next, I'll be talking about what is your festival experience here on Hot.
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0: Hey, you're on the Bass in the Grass special hosted by DJ DeMoss. Now, that is a wrap for today's show, and I hope this can prove to Sarah that I can do a show for you guys every couple of months or so. Before I go, I want to leave you with one last question. What is your ultimate festival experience? Now, mine is quite simple and easy because it was 2 years ago when a group of me and my backpacker friends, so there was a group of 12 backpackers and me, so 13 total, and we went to go see the queen herself, Sam Divine. Now, to paint the picture here, they were at the wrong stage. And as she's walking out, I go up to talk to her, and my mom's trying to call them like, hey, where are you guys? Dante's talking to her right now. So they're sprinting over to this stage. I'm talking to her. She starts her set, and about 2 minutes later, I see a group of 12 running over to this stage, and I get spear tackled from one of them because he didn't like that I was talking to her first, so I think he got a bit jealous there. But he got to talk to her at the end and was fangirling over it at the end, which is good. I'm glad he got to talk to her though, because he was her idol. So leave your stories at my Instagram at DJ DeMoss, but you've got some more music on the way here on Hot 100.
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11: Good morning, Alana McIntyre here with the latest. Another mistrial in the latest rape case against disgraced Hollywood film producer Harvey Weinstein. A New York jury has been unable to reach a verdict again. The jury couldn't unanimously decide if the 74-year-old raped one-time actor Jessica Mann back in 2013. Now prosecutors are discussing whether to try again in court. The 74-year-old is in jail for other charges as well after being convicted of other sex crimes. Donald Trump has left China after talks with the Chinese president. The US president says he was very impressed.
12: This has been an incredible visit. I think a lot of good has come of it. We've made some fantastic trade deals, great for both countries.
11: A crime scene has been declared north of Bundaberg after a man was found dead inside a home. One man is currently assisting police with their inquiries. New research shows more Australian home buyers are hoping to use crypto to buy a new property. Data from the Australian-based cryptocurrency exchange Independent Reserve shows more than 80% of crypto investors are planning to use their profits for a home deposit. And with Delta Goodrum looking so promising at Eurovision, the New South Wales Minister for Music says if the Sydney-grown star does win on Sunday, a serious conversation has to be had about the Harbour City potentially hosting Eurovision. In AFL, the Suns have beaten the Power by 25 points in Darwin. Coach Damien Hardwick saying it was a terrific win.
13: Obviously going two players down in the first half was incredibly tough. And yeah, we played eight quarters in pretty tough conditions. Ground was really, really soft. To win the game, you know, I thought we were pretty dominant for three quarters.
11: While the Swans defeated the Magpies at the SCG by 6 points. And in the A-League, Auckland are set to face either Sydney FC or the Newcastle Jets in the season decider next weekend.
14: H-O-T.

You're on Hot 100. It's Bass in the Grass Day. How exciting. My name's Jackie. I am your usual drive announcer here on Hot 100. I am, however, going to be broadcasting till around about midday today. We are gearing up for a rather big day. I'm going to try and pump you guys up as much as possible. Let's have some fun. Let's get into it. It's one of the biggest days of the year. You are on Hot 100. Coming up, we've got a bit of John Mayer on the way, some Amy Shark. But right now, this is Disco Lines. This is sure to pump you up. Disco.

0: You're on Hot 100, hanging out with Jackie this afternoon. Now, we are giving you the chance to score yourself a trip around the world, flights for two, plus $15,000 cash, and it's all thanks to Domino's Pizza. I have loved seeing all your entries thus far. I think it's awesome. I mean, what would you do with that amount of money and those flights? The opportunities are pretty much endless. This is a life-changing giveaway as well, and I think travel is so important. If you are lucky enough to travel, if you have traveled the world, you would know exactly what I am talking about. Now, I've put up a Hot 100 video of me pretending to travel around the world to give you a bit of a snippet of where I am. It's on our Facebook and Instagram. You won't miss it.
1: 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Now I'm in the water. 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What the hell? Now I'm in Japan. I'm skiing in Japan. In 100 words or less, where you would go with 15K and two return flights.
0: 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We want to hear from you in order for you to snag that prize. 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This place is jumping
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You're on Hot 100. Now, it is Bass in the Grass Day. How exciting. I thought I'd take a minute to introduce you to some of our artists that are playing this afternoon. You may or may not have heard of them. I'd like to have a quick chat about G-Flip. G-Flip is an Aussie singer, songwriter, an absolute live wire behind a drum kit. They started playing drums as a kid and basically never stopped building their whole sound from the ground up with raw talent, big emotion and a DIY attitude that's taken them from bedroom recordings to massive festival stages around the world. Now, you might know them from emotional sing your heart out tracks like About You or Drink Too Much or this one, Waiting Game.

0: spot between Heartbreak and Head Bopping. But here's the thing, G Flip isn't just a singer in my eyes. They're a full-on one-person band with heaps of energy. They know a thing or two about drums, vocals, storytelling, all live, all real, all energy. I love them. And their girlfriend's actually a hottie as well, Chriselle. You may know her from TV. So if you're heading to Bass in the Grass and you like your music loud, honest, and a little bit unhinged in the best way possible, you don't want to miss G Flip.
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7: Good morning, Alana McIntyre here with the latest. Police are at the scene of a suspected double murder in Melbourne. Two people have been found dead at a Werribee home following a welfare check late yesterday. Police are working to formally identify the victims and to determine the cause of their death. A police investigation is underway following the sudden death of a man north of Bundaberg. Paramedics found the man unconscious and not breathing at a home last night. One man is assisting police. Six passengers have spent their first night at a quarantine facility in Perth. They'll spend the next 3 weeks there after being on board a cruise ship at the centre of the deadly Hunter virus outbreak. A jury has failed to unanimously decide whether Harvey Weinstein raped Jessica Mann in 2013, causing another mistrial. The Manhattan District Attorney says prosecutors are now discussing whether to try again in court. Donald Trump's heading home from his China trip, claiming success. CNN White House correspondent Alana Treen says the trip yielded no significant breakthroughs, though.
8: He also said there were some other deals that had been made with some of the CEOs who accompanied President Trump, but we are still also waiting on the details. This is not typical for a major foreign trip.
7: And Delta Goodrum really could take out Eurovision. The Sydney-grown star now has a 16% chance of winning the grand final, behind Finland's 34%. The grand final will be held early tomorrow morning. The decision is split 50-50 between a jury of judges and a public vote. Craig McRae suspects Oscar Steen has an ACL injury following their 6-point loss to the Swans. The Collingwood coach says it's not looking good.
9: Unfortunately, early diagnosis is a full reconstruction. We'll again have to get scans to confirm all that, but yeah, that's sad.
7: The Suns beat Port Adelaide by 25 points, and in the A-League, Auckland are going to face either Sydney FC or the Newcastle Jets in the season decider.
0: Love Catherine. Love Hot 100.

I'm so excited. You're on Hot 100. It's Bass in the Grass Day. Now, I am introducing you to a bunch of artists that'll be playing this afternoon here in Darwin. It's giving you a little bit more insider knowledge regarding them and their lives. I want to introduce you to somebody who loves dance music and makes music that actually makes people move. You may know her name's Anna Leno. Ooh, it's a bit of a slow intro. That's okay. We like that.

Anna is amazing. She's an Aussie DJ, producer, and powerhouse in the global electronic scene. She started out in Sydney radio before slipping into clubs, festivals, and international stages, where she's known for high energy sets that blend house, bass, and that feel good festival energy that we love. God, she's good. She's one of those rare DJs who doesn't just play tracks. She builds a full experience. Her sets are fast, they're fun, and they're packed with little surprises. The kind where you suddenly realize you've been dancing for 40 minutes without stopping, and I can't wait to do that this afternoon and evening. She's also been one of the key Aussie exports helping shape the modern festival house sounds overseas. So go, you good thing. If you're after some big drops, a sweaty dance floor, and some proper festival energy, make sure you put her on your to-do list this afternoon and grab your tickets at Base in the Grass at baseinthegrass.com.au.

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1: Hot 100, you're driving home with Jackie today. Now, we've got Sam in the studio. Sam is the education manager for Surf Life Saving NT. How are you?
2: Good afternoon, Jack. I'm very well. How are you?
1: Good. Have you been swimming?
2: Oh, not quite, but the beaches, they're coming. They're going to be open 1st of June. That's the exciting times, just over 2 weeks away.
1: I've been making a conscious effort to walk at Nightcliff as much as possible. Yeah. I reside in Prep. I've done many strolls at East Point, but I've been, trying to get out a little bit more, and I have just seen so many people swimming.
2: That's right. Yeah, the dry season's coming. We'll have the flags up officially on the 1st of June. So you'll see our lifeguards patrolling Nightcliff Beach during the day. That's in support with the City of Darwin. They provide that service. And on the weekends, you've got your volunteer lifesavers from Darwin Surf Club that'll be down there patrolling.
1: Okay, you beauty, mate. Now, you have another bronze medallion course coming up.
2: We do.
1: It's taking place at Lake Alexander on the 23rd and 24th. Of May.
2: That's right.
1: Tell us a little bit more about it.
2: Look, this is people's opportunity to get involved. If you ever thought about becoming a lifesaver, learning some new skills, keeping the community safe, this is your opportunity. 23rd, 24th of May, just like you said, it'll be at Lake Alexander. It's a 2-day course. You learn all the core skills of lifesaving.
1: Yeah.
2: We'll teach you all those skills that you need to keep the beaches safe and open. Get involved in a pretty important community.
1: I said to you before, I was like, oh, is it 2 days? And you said, yes, you can't become a lifesaver in one day.
2: No, that's correct. Yeah. There's a fair bit of training that goes into it. So, yeah, we do try and condense them into a weekend. We do offer additional training as well once you progress. And that's probably some of the incentives for people as well. Let's look at getting your bronze medallion and what can you progress onto? Maybe you want to jump on a jet ski, a rescue watercraft, an IRB. You might want to jump on our flagship offshore rescue vessel, Lifesaver 1. All the training is provided for free if you're a member with Surf Lifesaver Northern Territory.
1: Well, it's a gateway to many opportunities, right?
2: Absolutely, yeah. And this is the perfect time. It's the dry season. The weather's beautiful. There's no better place than to be down hanging out at Nightcliff Beach, Casuarina Beach, East Point, just like you said.
1: Where do you think people swim the most, just out of curiosity?
2: Look, we've seen a really big increase of people in Nightcliff. It's a very popular venue at the moment. And as a result of that, we've got that lifeguard service down there during the day as well as weekends. So we're trying to keep the community safe down there. It is always a risk swimming in the ocean, but the best place to do it, it's safer to swim between the flags.
1: Yeah.
2: Always much safer. And that's what our lifesavers are there doing, protecting the community.
1: Well, thank you for all your work. If people want to sign up to the Bronze Medallion course, where do they go?
2: Absolutely. Jump on our socials, our website, lifesavingnt.com.au. Like I said before, now's the time. Become a lifesaver.
1: Sam, just before I let you go, he actually just brought me in some prezzies.
2: Yeah.
1: What did we call this bag? Gift bag?
2: Maybe a welcome to the dry beach bag.
1: Yeah,
2: We've got some safety things in there for you. We've got a water bottle. We've got a hat. We've got the old Surf Life Saving sunscreen. Make sure you're sun safe. and a pair of goggles as well.
1: Oh, I'm so stoked about these bloody goggles.
2: Absolutely, yep.
1: My friends give me a hard time because I carry my goggles with me everywhere. Like, they're in my handbag right now. They're on my desk. You never know when you need goggles in the top end.
2: Yep.
1: All right, brilliant, mate. You've made my day. Thank you so much. And get ready to go swimming in a couple of weeks.
2: Absolutely. 1st of June, we'll see our lifesavers on the beach. Thanks,
1: you're on
2: Jack.
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0: Coming up after the break, got some Veronicas on the way. Obviously, there's other artists as well, but I'm just super keen for this. I played this the other night at the Humpty Doo Hotel, and it was just like all these middle-aged men just started getting up, and they were fully shaking their bodies and booties. It was unreal. I didn't know it was that popular amongst 40-year-old men. Anyways, it was basically a bit of a genre mashup, this song. Before that, it was, really a thing on pop radio. It blends emotional breakup lyrics with super fast-paced electronic production, and there's like a dramatic kind of orchestra-style string-related thing going on in the background. What a lot of people don't realise, though, about this song is that the hook was designed to feel almost like it's rushing forward the whole time, which gave it that super urgent, kind of addictive energy that made it blow up, globally. It ended up being, one of their biggest songs, their breakthrough international hit, and it's still one of those songs that no matter where you are, people just get around. It's coming up here on Hot 100 very soon.
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8: Good morning, Alana McIntyre here with the latest. Homicide detectives are investigating after two people were found dead at a home in Melbourne. A man and a woman were found deceased at a Werribee property following a welfare check yesterday. Police are yet to determine the cause of their death. Five Australians have spent their first night in quarantine in Perth as they wait for the latest test results after being caught up in the Hunter virus outbreak on a cruise ship. The five Aussies and one New Zealand citizen are set to spend the next 3 weeks in quarantine. Donald Trump's heading home from China claiming success, although there are little details on what deals have been done. The US president's left Beijing after the two-day summit on Air Force One. He's spoken to reporters about his talks with the Chinese president.
9: We talked about Taiwan, we talked about Iran alone, and I think we have a very good understanding on both. On Taiwan, he does not want to see a fight for independence because that would be a very strong confrontation.
8: Harvey Weinstein's third sex crimes trial has ended in a mistrial in Manhattan. The jury in NYC saying they could not unanimously decide whether or not to convict the film producer of allegedly raping one-time actor Jessica Mann in 2013. Data from Amplify shows less than a third of young people actually believe Jim Chalmers' budget will be good for them. And a busy night ahead for Delta Goodrum in Vienna as she prepares for the Eurovision Grand Final tomorrow. That happens around sunrise tomorrow. Well, the Swans started slow but turned things up in the second quarter at the SCG to defeat the Magpies by 6 points. Sydney coach Dean Cox says they forced it too much too early.
10: Especially in some of the conditions, they were harder and cleaner. To our players to be able to respond and play a different way.
8: Collingwood coach Craig McRae says it looks like Oscar Steen has sustained an ACL injury and may need a knee reconstruction. The Suns beat Port Adelaide by 25 points.
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Now, I'm introducing you to a bunch of different Bass in the Grass artists throughout the morning, which I'm finding a lot of fun because I too am also finding out different fun things about them. Now, I'd like to introduce you to Ballpark Music. They are incredible. They actually are from Southeast Queensland, from Brisbane, where I grew up. They all met at the University of Queensland, which is a massive uni in Brizzy, and they started this unreal band. So good, and they're performing at Bass in the Grass this afternoon. They've been up here a couple of times. They're one of Australia's most loved indie bands, known for turning everyday feelings into massive feel-good anthems. They've actually been around since the late 2000s, quietly building a reputation as one of those bands where every album seems to produce that one song you end up playing on repeat without even realizing. One of those songs for me is this one. It's called Please Don't Move to Melbourne. Please don't move to Melbourne. You may have heard this song. You may have also heard other songs like Shirley Loves Me When I'm There or It's Nice to Be Alive. They're the kind of songs that feel light and fun on the surface, but somehow sneak up and hit you right in the emotions. Now, yeah, as I said earlier, they're from Brisbane. They started out playing tiny Brizzy gigs and house parties before growing into full festival main stage regulars across Australia, largely off the back of word of mouth fans who just kept bringing more people along. So at Bass in the Grass, expect a fun set from them, lots of sunshine, big choruses, and a crowd that's singing louder than the band by the end of it. I can't wait. Grab your tickets online now. It's Bass in the Grass Day.

0: We good to go?
1: Yeah.
0: Cool. Hot 100, you're driving home with Jackie today.
2: Lights, camera, action. Movie streaming and banter with Shane A. Bassett.
0: Hello, Shane A. Bassett. How are you today?
1: Hello, Jacqueline. I'm fantastic. Going well so far.
0: Am I in trouble? I never get called Jacqueline.
1: No, I just love saying your name sometimes in full. Jacqueline.
0: You don't say it in the bogan Australian way. Which I appreciate.
1: I very rarely would ever get angry at you. Don't ever think that.
0: How are the movies going?
1: Well, it's kind of a quiet week this week because we've got Devil's Wear Prada, Michael, Mortal Kombat 2. All these huge blockbusters are in cinemas. And then the new Star Wars is out next week. So this week's got some good movies, but it's sort of a bit of a down low compared to the huge ones being released.
0: Okay. Talk about In the Grey.
1: Yeah, In the Grey is an action movie, which I love, good action movies. And this is very precise. And when I say precise, it is just articulate when it comes to what happens. It is about two extraction experts is the best way to call them. They're excellent at getting people out of real tricky situations. And they're called in to try and devise a plan to rescue this negotiator who's getting trapped in a big situation that's just escalating. So there's something going to happen big, like an explosion or whatever, but they don't know exactly what it is. So Jake Gyllenhaal and Henry Cavill, they're the two team members that go in and try and save this negotiator. Directed by Guy Ritchie, who did the Sherlock Holmes movies and Snatch and Lock, Stock and Two Smoking Barrels. So he's a classic, cool director, and the movie isn't bad at all. I enjoyed it, but big surprise at the end, which I'm trying to avoid spoilers.
0: Okay, beautiful. Now, what about Obsession? Tell us about Obsession.
1: Really scary, but in a way that have you ever gone out on a date that has been the worst date of your life and you just want to leave? Or you've got a best friend that you've known forever and all of a sudden they start getting feelings for you? Like, if you've had either of those two situations, this one is combining those two, and it is almost like the date from hell that has this huge obsession. Very similar to like that retro movie Fatal Attraction, but ramped up 100%. Really good movie, but you will not believe where this goes to. Obsession. But try and go and see it at spoiler free. I knew nothing about it. And I was on the edge of my seat the whole time. Love this movie, but beware, it's not a date movie.
0: Have you ever been on a bad date?
1: I haven't been on a date for a long time. And I would say the only bad date I ever had was avoidable. I didn't have to go on it, but I chose to. I was told in advance that she was a bit weird and out of control, and that's exactly what she was. She drank a lot and ended up blaming me for losing her car keys, which I didn't even see her car keys. So there's my bad date story.
0: Okay, thank you for sharing.
1: I just left. I left the nightclub.
0: Okay, now what's happening on Paramount?
1: Dutton Ranch, which is yet another spin-off to Yellowstone. I know there's a lot of fans of Yellowstone out there. We've also had other spin-off shows like The Madison, 1883, 1923. Yellowstone's like this modern Western that is about a huge family. So all these spin-off shows have been about what the family gets up to in different periods of their life. And this one is not bad. I mean, it's not bad. It's set in Texas rather than Montana, and the family don't take long to get on the wrong side of some of their fellow ranchers. So if you like a good modern Western and love Yellowstone in general, you'll enjoy this, I think. But it's not quite up to the standard of The Madison, which was out recently too, and I prefer that one.
0: Okay, now there's a little something happening at Palmerston at the moment.
1: Yeah, speaking of retro, Top Gun. Now, I'm sure you've seen Top Gun over the years, Jack.
0: Yeah.
1: Yes?
0: Yes.
1: Oh, I was waiting for a no.
0: No, yeah, I have.
1: Look, Top Gun Maverick was a huge hit a few years ago, and it was a sequel to the original Top Gun. And it's having its 40th anniversary, and it's showing on VMAX, the biggest screen there is. And look, this movie broke, was a trailblazer and broke box office records back in the day, and it's still as good as ever. Young Tom Cruise, Val Kilmer, great cast, really good cinematography of jet fighters. There's the volleyball scene that everyone seems to remember as well, a good soundtrack. So, yeah, check out if you have never seen Top Gun or love it as much as I do, because I really do like the original Top Gun, check it out for 1 week only on the big screen at Palmerston.
0: All right, you beauty, mate. Well, have a great day and we'll talk soon.
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